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5: Tonight, patchy fog and a 90% chance of showers and storms continue with a low of 66. Monday, fog early, then cloudy with a high of 79 and a 30% chance of rain, mainly in the afternoon. Monday night, mostly cloudy, low 65. We'll keep an eye on the weather. 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
1: 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It's Sunday Night Long with Foreigner. If I can remember back that far, I think it still feels like the first time.

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0: Simply Red. Holding back the years. Holding back the tears. Holding back the beers. No, wait a minute. That's too far. Hi, Jim Zippo. Hey, Dolly Parton Day recently, about a week ago. It's going to be every year now on September 25th. And this first Dolly Parton Day reminded me that her 9-to-5 cup of ambition she sang about is way below my minimum. Now, I'm talking gallons. 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
9: 94.7 weather. Tonight, patchy fog and a 90% chance of showers and storms continue with a low of 66. Monday, fog early, then cloudy with a high of 79 and a 30% chance of rain, mainly in the afternoon. Monday night, mostly cloudy, low 65. We'll keep an eye on the weather. 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

0: Christopher Cross, the king of yacht rock, Ride Like the Wind. Hi, Jim Zippo. Boy, I'll tell you, yacht rock really does it for you. I'm almost there. I'm working on it. I'm still on paddle boat rock.
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0: 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Hi, Jim Zippo. Hey, here it says the average person will move 11 times during their lifetime. That seems like a pretty low number. Heck, I've moved 4 times just in the last couple of minutes. I really need to sit still more and stop squirming so much.
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9: 4.7 weather. Tonight, patchy fog and a 90% chance of showers and storms continue with a low of 66. Monday, fog early, then cloudy with a high of 79 and a 30% chance of rain, mainly in the afternoon. Monday night, mostly cloudy, low 65. We'll keep an eye on the weather. 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

0: Natalie Cole, this will be. Hi, Jim Zippo. I know it's been a week, but Snoop Dogg just found out today that he hosted the MTV Video Music Awards last Sunday night.
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2: It's October 4th. Here's what happened on this day in history, brought to you by Troy Animal Clinic, your full-service family-owned veterinary clinic. 1777, George Washington's Continental Army launched an assault on the British at Germantown, Pennsylvania, resulting in heavy American losses. 1822, birth anniversary of the 19th President of the United States, Rutherford B. Hayes, born in Delaware, Ohio. He was a proponent of new technologies that would invigorate the American economy. 1861, birth anniversary of artist and writer Frederick Remington, best known for creating rugged characters and landscapes of the West. 1862, birth anniversary of Edward L. Stratemeyer. He and his syndicate of secretaries and writers created a number of the world's most beloved series of children's books, including The Bobbsey Twins, The Hardy Boys, Nancy Drew, Tom Swift, and many other series. Using 60 or more pen names, they produced more than 1,300 books, selling more than 200 million copies. His daughters continued his legacy of essentially mass-producing literature until 1982. 1884, American newspaper man and author Damon Runyon. The musical Guys and Dolls was based on one of his short stories. 1895, the first U.S. Open golf tournament was held at the Newport Country Club in Rhode Island. On the same day, Alfred Nobel drew up the plans for his famous philanthropic prizes in his final will and testament. 1931, the comic strip Dick Tracy, created by Chester Gould, made its debut. 1940, Adolf Hitler and Benito Mussolini conferred at Brenner Pass in the Alps, where the Nazi leader sought the Italian fascist help in fighting the British. 1957, anniversary of launching of the first successful man-made Earth satellite, Sputnik 1, weighing 184 pounds, fired into orbit from the USSR. It transmitted a radio signal for 21 days. It began the space age. It also, the first in space triumph by the Soviets, resulted in a stepped-up emphasis on the teaching of science in American classrooms. 1958, the first transatlantic passenger jetliner service was begun by British Overseas Airway Corporation, or BOAC, with flights between London and New York. Premiering on television in 1957, the family sitcom Leave It to Beaver. This is also World Communion Sunday, celebrated by Christians across the world. Having birthdays, actor Armand Asante is 77, actress Catriona Balfe of Outlander and Belfast is 47, Melissa Benoist of Supergirl, Glee and Whiplash is 38, actor Abraham Benrubi of ER and Men in Trees is 57, actress Rachel Lee Cook of She's All That and The Babysitter's Club is 47, singer-actor Clifton Davis of That's My Mama and Amen is 81. Actress Dakota Johnson is 37. Actor Nick Muhammad of Ted Lasso is 46. Oscar-winning actress Susan Sarandon is 80. Alicia Silverstone of Clueless and Blast from the Past is 50. Multiple Oscar-winning actor Christoph Waltz is 70. It happened on this day, October the 4th. Today in History is brought to you by Troy Animal Clinic, caring for the pets of Pike County more than half a century. I'm Doc Kirby reporting for WTBF.
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1: Carmen Roberts. Gunfire erupts at a neighborhood block party today in Vienna, Georgia, leaving two dead and nearly three dozen people injured.
2: Victims were taken to multiple medical centers throughout the region as deputies and the Georgia Bureau of Investigation try to find out who was behind the shooting and why they did it.
1: Fox's Jill Nada. The president of Cornell University speaks out against what he calls a deeply disturbing alleged gang rape that is facing renewed scrutiny.
3: A female student says she was sexually assaulted by seven fraternity members for hours while under the influence of ketamine and alcohol.
1: Fox's Brooke Taylor. And Chicago police say a woman stabbed a seven-year-old girl multiple times yesterday, killing her. Witnesses detained the attacker, who was arrested and faces charges. 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
4: Here's a TBF update. Brundage City Council meets Tuesday evening at 6 at City Hall. Ozark City Council meets Tuesday evening. The Church on Bullweevil Circle and Enterprise host Brave Battle Buddies Ready to Assist Veterans Everywhere Tuesday night at 6. The Sarah Mobile Clinic is on the move in partnership with the Pike County Schools at Pike County Elementary School on Tuesdays and Goshen High School on Wednesdays during school hours. Nobody talks more about South Alabama than us.
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8: Tonight, patchy fog and a 90% chance of showers and storms continue with a low of 66. Monday, fog early, then cloudy with a high of 79 and a 30% chance of rain, mainly in the afternoon. Monday night, mostly cloudy, low 65. We'll keep an eye on the weather. 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

0: That's Madonna. Am I the only one that thinks Madonna needs to slow down a little bit these days? Hi, Jim Zippo. So basically, different people have different ideas when it comes to AI. Some of us feel that AI is on the fast track to destroy the world and humanity over the next few years, while others of us want AI to keep working, developing cures for cancer, Alzheimer's, and a lot of other major diseases. And while it's got a little extra spare time on its hands thinking, let AI figure out how to make DJs into trillionaires. Let's put them to the test.
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12: Tonight, patchy fog and a 90% chance of showers and storms continue with a low of 66. Monday, fog early, then cloudy with a high of 79 and a 30% chance of rain, mainly in the afternoon. Monday night, mostly cloudy, low 65. We'll keep an eye on the weather. 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

0: Staying alive, the Bee Gees. You know, there's only one Bee Gee left, Barry Gibb. He's still around. He's staying alive. It's not just a saying or a song title for him. It's a way of life.
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0: Here's Billy Idol rocking the Cradle of Love. Hi, Jim Zippo. It's Sunday. Have you ever noticed some burger joints now have huge burgers, like 4 or 5 inches thick, with layers filled with stuff like bacon, triple cheese, multiple beef patties? Hey, I'm all in for a thick burger, but if I've got to unhinge my jaw like an anaconda just to take the first nibble, then your burger is too tall.
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12: Tonight, patchy fog and a 90% chance of showers and storms continue with a low of 66. Monday, fog early, then cloudy with a high of 79 and a 30% chance of rain, mainly in the afternoon. Monday night, mostly cloudy, low 65. We'll keep an eye on the weather. 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

0: Redbone, step right up. Come and get your love. It's been here in the lost and found for decades. Don't make me take it home. Hey, I'm Jim Zippo. In a survey last week, people were asked to describe their spouse in one word. The number one answer was stubborn, followed by sweet in number two. Now, this being a family show, I can't tell you descriptive words 3 through 7. Nah, they've been censored.
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2: I'm Doc Kirby. Here's a book bit. America's 100 Years War, How to Win Against Communism by Dr. Bradley A. Thayer, War Room Books, Skyhorse Publishing. Ever since 1917 and Lenin's totalitarian takeover of Russia, these forces have been seeking the destruction of Western civilization and domination of the world. They will use any ally as long as it benefits them for a time. When they no longer need the useful idiots, in the words of Lenin, they kill or imprison them. Their ultimate goal is global domination, and that has not changed. The core ideas of Leninism are the Communist Party is everything. It must make things worse so that revolution seems better. The peasants and the proletariat are revolutionary classes to be exploited. The party is always right. The fundamental question is, who rules and wields power over whom? Lenin was a ruthlessly crushing resistance. He started a civil war in the West to destroy it, us. It is still being waged from within Western civilization. The Chinese Communist Party, CCP, is an extension of Western imperialism and colonialism. It is not based on Chinese history or culture, and therefore is illegitimate. Unfortunately, by treating China as an ally against the USSR, the USA greatly enhanced its power economically, which has led to its growth militarily. Communist China is not our ally, but our most determined enemy. For us to succeed shows the broken nature of communist totalitarianism. What defines American identity, states the author, is what he calls the American Trinity, the American spirit, political liberalism, and Western civilization. America was the first nation created by a concept that people ought to be free to choose their own destiny, their own leaders, and their own religious faith. The American spirit did not result from a national past or its strength from a traditional enemy. It came from the people and the founding ideology of the country. It was something new in history. The basic institutions of American life are the state, church, and family. The tremendous natural beauty of America, the invitation to mobility, the belief in independence, an encouragement for practical solutions to problems, enterprise, good humor, and optimism nurtured the American spirit. Nothing in history has succeeded like America, and Americans knew it. Our stupendous optimism contained a sense of power and a vast reserves of energy. We got most things right, and those things that were wrong got changed. Hard work and thriftiness were uniquely American. We are practical, ingenious, resourceful, creative, improvisational, inventive, curious, and politically mature. Individualism is at the core of our ideology, leaving to our presumption of inalienable rights granted by God. We are free to act without fear of government intrusion, and government itself is limited, existing with the consent of the governed. This trajectory is unlike Europe's. Communism has cost hundreds of millions of lives since 1917. It threatens everything that makes us great. They gain power by subterfuge and maintain it by terror. They hate America and seek its destruction. It is not just another political party. The author, Dr. Bradley A. Thayer, joins us on the bookshelf on WTBF this Sunday to talk about his new book, America's 100 Years War, How to Win Against Communism, from War Room Books, Skyhorse Publishing. I'm Doc Kirby. That's a book bit.
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1: Roxanne Evans. Midterms are a month away. Democrats seeing an opening in Texas. House Minority Leader Hakeem Jeffries.
2: The political conditions in Texas are deteriorating for Republicans by the day and growing stronger and stronger for us, fueled by the fact that we are fielding tremendous candidates.
1: A recent Fox News poll has Democrat James Tallarico leading Republican Ken Paxton there. Cornell's president, Michael Kotlikoff, speaks out, calling the alleged gang rape deeply disturbing.
3: We must do everything we can to prevent what happened to Jane Doe and everyone before her and anyone after her from ever happening again.
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7: Tonight, patchy fog and a 90% chance of showers and storms continue with a low of 66. Monday, fog early, then cloudy with a high of 79 and a 30% chance of rain, mainly in the afternoon. Monday night, mostly cloudy, low 65. We'll keep an eye on the weather. 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

Stay. How's that sound? Of course, I want you here. I need all the listeners I can get. Jim Zippo here with Billy Joel on Sunday in My Life.

0: 38 special, second chance. Hi, Jim Zippo. I'm on chance number 7 or 8. I'm running out. Hey, The Princess Bride, the musical, is going to premiere in Chicago next year. That ought to be fun. It's inconceivable. Hey, thinking of taking in a performance of The Princess Bride, the musical? As you wish.
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12: Tonight, patchy fog and a 90% chance of showers and storms continue with a low of 66. Monday, fog early, then cloudy with a high of 79 and a 30% chance of rain, mainly in the afternoon. Monday night, mostly cloudy, low 65. We'll keep an eye on the weather. 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

0: Seasons change. That's expose. Hi, Jim Zippo. Yeah, they change from summer to fall. And, well, it's almost candy corn season. And then when all the rest of the candy goes on sale the day after Halloween, it'll be stock up for Valentine's Day season.
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0: Sting and the police. Are they the guys that put up all those flock cameras? Keeping an eye on us. A little too close. Hey, I'm Jim Zippo. It's October, the month I don't dust around the house. Because the dust just adds to the Halloween ambiance. And if you want to have the same thing, plan ahead for an even more effective look. Just stop dusting each year around July.
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3: The National Weather Service in Birmingham has issued a flash flood warning for Northern Barbara County, Southern Bullock County, Central Pike County, until 12:30 a.m. Central Daylight Time. At 9:34 p.m. Central Daylight Time, Doppler radar indicated thunderstorms producing heavy rain across the warned area. Between 3 and 5 inches of rain have fallen. Additional rainfall amounts of 2 to 4 inches are possible in the warned area. Flash flooding is ongoing or expected to begin shortly. Hazard: flash flooding caused by thunderstorms. Source: radar indicated. Impact: flash flooding of small creeks and streams, urban areas, highways, streets, and underpasses, as well as other poor drainage and low-lying areas. Some locations that will experience flash flooding include Troy, Union Springs, Midway, Clayton, Banks, Pickett, Aberfoyle, Boot Hill, Barber County Public Lake Dam, Beans Crossroads, Wynwood, Comer, Spring Hill, Shopton, Troy University, Troy Municipal Airport, Hawkinsville, Parode, Mount Andrew, and Tanyard. This includes the following highways: U.S. Highway 82 between mile markers 183 and 194, and between mile markers 205 and 235. U.S. Highway 231 between mile markers 78 and 88. Be especially cautious at night when it is harder to recognize the dangers of flooding. Be aware of your surroundings and do not drive on flooded roads.
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7: Tonight, patchy fog and a 90% chance of showers and storms continue with a low of 66. Monday, fog early, then cloudy with a high of 79 and a 30% chance of rain, mainly in the afternoon. Monday night, mostly cloudy, low 65. We'll keep an eye on the weather. 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
1: I'm Ted Linder. The search off Nantucket for six people aboard that medical jet that disappeared on a flight headed to Boston has been suspended. Except for the Coast Guard found a debris field but haven't located survivors.
2: Several helicopters, fixed-wing aircraft, and ships have searched about 2,840 square miles of ocean.
1: Fox's Max Gordon. At least two people dead, 35 injured after a shooting at a block party in Vienna, Georgia. The state's Bureau of Investigation Director Chris Hosey telling reporters not all those injured suffered gunshots.
3: Best I can give you is the majority were gunshot victims.
1: Some of those victims allegedly hit by vehicles. Those injured range from 14 to 51 years old. And the Milwaukee Brewers are up 2-0 in the NLDS after defeating the San Diego Padres 4-3 in Milwaukee Sunday. Game 3 will be Tuesday night in San Diego. 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
4: 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AA meets Monday night at 7 at First Baptist Church in Laverne. The Troy University Symphony Band presents its first concert of the season Monday night at 7 in Crosby Theater. 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
6: weather. Tonight, patchy fog and a 90% chance of showers and storms continue with a low of 66. Monday, fog early, then cloudy with a high of 79 and a 30% chance of rain, mainly in the afternoon. Monday night, mostly cloudy, low 65. We'll keep an eye on the weather. 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

Hi, Jim Zippo. How are you? 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And lock in, this radio station is your number one favorite. Your wife will thank you, and if she doesn't, don't worry, I will.

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0: Peter Cetera, former lead singer of Chicago and the Glory of Love. Hi, Jim Zippo. Yeah, I know we don't agree on everything, but thankfully, one thing remains that we can all agree on. The urgent need for another Ace Ventura movie. Of course, I settled for a sequel to that last Austin Powers flick, but I don't want to push my luck. 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
10: 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Tonight, patchy fog and a 90% chance of showers and storms continue with a low of 66. Monday, fog early, then cloudy with a high of 79 and a 30% chance of rain, mainly in the afternoon. Monday night, mostly cloudy, low 65. We'll keep an eye on the weather. 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

0: Sheryl Crow's idea of fun at the bar with the guys. Hey, I'm Jim Zeppo. In the 1980s, you know, I was riding my bike one day, then I fell over and scraped my knee. Why am I telling you this now? Well, because back then we didn't have social media, so there was no way for me to post about it. I'm just catching you up.
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I woke last night to the sound of thunder. How far off, I sat and wondered. Started humming a song from 1962. Ain't it funny how the night moves when you just don't seem to have as much to lose. Strange how the night moves with autumn closing in.

0: Bob Seger without the Silver Bullet Band. Ain't it funny how the night moves as autumn's closing in? And yeah, it is. It's already October 4th. Can you believe it? Hi, Jim Zippo. You know, there's a scientist who's been studying this, and now he claims he's found outer space alien DNA in humans. Wow. Boy, there's some news that'll make your antennas quiver. My antenna or antennae are both quivering.
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1: News. I'm Deborah Valentine. The FBI arresting a 34-year-old woman at Los Angeles International Airport today on charges of acting as a foreign agent for China. First Assistant U.S. Attorney for the Central District of California, Bill Essily, on Fox's The Big Weekend Show.
2: She was conducting surveillance on behalf of the Chinese government. She was acting as a foreign agent, and she was spying on a relative of the president of Taiwan here in the U.S.
1: The woman was allegedly boarding a flight to Shanghai. Two people killed, 35 hurt after a shooting in Vienna, Georgia, during a block party. Georgia's Bureau of Investigation Director Chris Hosey.
3: The Georgia Bureau of Investigation has activated six different investigative work units from across our state and in this region, which includes numerous personnel to assist with this investigation.
1: No arrests are reported. 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
7: Tonight, patchy fog and a 90% chance of showers and storms continue with a low of 66. Monday, fog early, then cloudy with a high of 79 and a 30% chance of rain, mainly in the afternoon. Monday night, mostly cloudy, low 65. We'll keep an eye on the weather. 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

Men without hats. Here, borrow mine. I'm Jim Zippo. It's ready for a little rock and soul from the Pointer Sisters. I'm so excited they're here with us. And so are they.

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0: Steve Miller and the Joker. Does Batman know about that? Another Joker? Hi, Jim Zeppo. A 44-year-old woman in Greece was arrested after the cops found out she intentionally started wildfires because she enjoyed watching firefighters and flirting with them. She was looking for a new flame. 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

0: Wrapped around your finger, it's the police. 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

0: Phil Collins in the air tonight. The ultimate air drum solo song. Yeah, the drum solo in that one. That's awesome. You can pretend you're doing it. Smack your knees with the palms of your hands. You know it's going good if your knees are sore at the end. Hi, Jim Zippo. Here's a statistic. Guys, check this out. 66% of women still clean up, even though their husbands say they've already done the work. So true. My wife was cleaning today, even though I just did it. Back in May.
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12: 94.7 weather. Tonight, patchy fog and a 90% chance of showers and storms continue with a low of 66. Monday, fog early, then cloudy with a high of 79 and a 30% chance of rain, mainly in the afternoon. Monday night, mostly cloudy, low 65. We'll keep an eye on the weather. 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

0: The late, great Tom Petty with Heartbreakers. Don't do me like that. I'm Jim Zippo. My doctor told me, Jim, you've got to switch to a plant-based diet. So now I only eat bacon made from pigs that were corn-fed. So basically, I'm a vegan. Kinda.
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1: Fox News, I'm Ted Lindner. Two people died in a hail of gunfire on Sunday morning in southern Georgia. Nearly three dozen injured during a homecoming block party.
2: Dooley County Sheriff's deputies were patrolling the area, and when they heard the gunfire, Sheriff Craig Peavy says they sprang into action to get to those who needed help.
1: Fox's Jill Nato, deputies searching for the shooters and a motive. The search off Nantucket for six people aboard a medical jet that disappeared on a flight headed to Boston has been suspended. This after the Coast Guard found a debris field but haven't located survivors.
3: Several helicopters, fixed-wing aircraft, and ships have searched about 2,840 square miles of ocean.
1: Fox's Max Gordon. And the Milwaukee Brewers up 2-0 in the NLDS after defeating the San Diego Padres 4-3 in Milwaukee. Game 3 will be Tuesday night in San Diego. On Sunday night, the Atlanta Braves even their series with the Dodgers at one game apiece, winning 3-2 in L.A. 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

0: 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The Livestock News is at 6:10 during the morning show. 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

0: Great song from the Romantics and Talking in Your Sleep, and I'm Chris Kellogg. Well, what are the most popular pet names so far for 2026? Well, there's a new listing from Trupanion, and here we go. For dogs, it's Luna, Daisy, Teddy, Charlie, and Lucy. And for cats, Luna, Milo, Willow, Leo, and Oliver. They all kind of sound a little bit similar, don't they? Out of all the wonderful pets we had, I think Annabelle was my favorite dog name, and Blossom was my favorite cat name. And yes, Blossom was named after the TV character played by Mayim Bialik.
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0: Great song, great guitar work too. Aerosmith and Sweet Emotion, and we appreciate you having us on. I'm Chris Kellogg. 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

0: Eagles and Heartache Tonight from the Long Run album, and I'm Chris Kellogg. Bradley Cooper is going to star as Field Commander Duke in Paramount's G.I. Joe movie. They've actually unhitched that movie from the Transformers movie, which is really good news. Paramount Pictures also announced a bunch of other major projects in the work, including Days of Thunder, that sequel that we know about with Tom Cruise and Anne Hathaway, also a World War Z sequel, Paranormal Activity, a Star Trek project, Sonic the Hedgehog 4, and a Call of Duty movie, all on the way from Paramount Pictures.
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4: News. I'm Deborah Valentine. A mass shooting. At least two people are dead and 35 others hurt when gunfire erupted in Vienna, Georgia during a block party. Georgia's Bureau of Investigation Director Chris Hosey.
5: The best I can give you is the majority were gunshot victims.
4: A motive is unknown and no arrests have been announced. The U.S. Coast Guard calling off a search and rescue operation for the six people aboard a medevac flight, which disappeared from radar Saturday off the coast of Nantucket.
6: An extensive debris field was found near Nantucket. The pilot reported electrical problems and declared an emergency early Saturday morning before the FAA lost contact.
4: Fox's Marianne Rafferty, the flight was en route from Bermuda to Boston. At least 14 people hurt, three critically, when an out-of-control tractor trailer pulling a hayride flipped and crashed Sunday in upstate Wells, New York. 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

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Glad to have you here. Do you put off things until tomorrow that you can do today? Are you a classic procrastinator? If so, it might be really bad for your health. I'll explain in two songs.

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0: Such a great song for Journey and Separate Ways. And I'm Chris Kellogg. Do you put off things until tomorrow that you could do today? The classic procrastinator. Well, psychologists say promptly taking care of important chores can actually make you healthier. A Carleton University study from Canada found that procrastinators put themselves under so much pressure by delaying action that they're actually more prone to stress-related illnesses than people who don't put things off. You got to work on that if you're a procrastinator.
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The National Weather Service in Tallahassee has issued a flash flood warning for Central Coffee County in southeastern Alabama, northwestern Dale County in southeastern Alabama, until 4:15 a.m. Central Daylight Time. At 1:20 a.m. Central Daylight Time, Doppler radar indicated thunderstorms producing heavy rain across the warned area. Between 1 and 3 inches of rain have fallen. Additional rainfall amounts up to 2 inches are possible in the warned area. Flash flooding is ongoing or expected to begin shortly. Hazard, flash flooding caused by thunderstorms. Source, radar indicated. Impact, flash flooding of small creeks and streams, urban areas, highways, streets, and underpasses, as well as other poor drainage and low-lying areas. Some locations that will experience flash flooding include Elba, Fort Rucker, Enterprise, Ozark, New Brockton, Harrison, Lee, Tabernacle, Union, Mixon's Crossroads, Camp Alaska VSA, Java, Cliftonville, Victoria, Greater Salem Church, Woodland Grove Church, Frisco, Shell Army Field, Roten, and Arcus. Turn around. Do not drown when encountering flooded roads. Most flood deaths occur in vehicles.

0: Electric Avenue. Eddie Grant, Electric Avenue, and I'm glad to have you here. I'm Chris Kellogg. A lot more of your favorites coming right now.
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0: Cindy Lauper in Time After Time, and I'm Chris Kellogg. Do you like to dress your pet up for Halloween? All the usual classics continue to be popular: a hot dog, a taco, a pumpkin, a Toy Story character. But dressing your dog or cat up like different animals appears to be trending early, at least for, you know, some of the social media. Lion mane dogs and bunny ears on a white cat, and bees and dinosaurs and dragons and sharks. 23% of pet owners plan to dress their pets up for Halloween this year, and about 20% of those who dress their pets up also end up getting a matching costume. We're going to spend about $920 million on costumes this year for our pets.
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0: Jim Croce, Ben Leroy Brown, and thanks for being here. A study set out to determine what keeps us healthy and happy as we move through life. 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Nope. You know what it is? Personal connections. It's that social setting. 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
2: News. I'm Ted Lindner. The search off Dan Tuckett for six people aboard a medical jet that disappeared on a flight headed to Boston has been suspended. This after the Coast Guard found a debris field but haven't located survivors.
3: Several helicopters, fixed-wing aircraft, and ships have searched about 2,840 square miles of ocean.
2: That's Fox's Max Gordon. Two people died in a hail of gunfire in southern Georgia. Nearly three dozen injured during a homecoming block party on Sunday morning.
4: Dooley County Sheriff's deputies were patrolling the area, and when they heard the gunfire, Sheriff Craig Peavy says they sprang into action to get to those who needed help.
2: Fox's Jill Nato, deputies searching for the shooters and a motive. The Milwaukee Brewers up 2-0 in the NLDS after defeating the San Diego Padres 4-3 in Milwaukee. Game 3 will be Tuesday night in San Diego. And on Sunday night, the Atlanta Braves even their series with the Dodgers at 1-1, winning 3-2 in L.A. 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
5: Here's a TBF update. 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Ozark City Council meets Tuesday evening. The Church on Bullweevil Circle and Enterprise host Brave Battle Buddies Ready to Assist Veterans Everywhere Tuesday night at 6. The Sarah Mobile Clinic is on the move in partnership with the Pike County Schools at Pike County Elementary School on Tuesdays and Goshen High School on Wednesdays during school hours. 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

playing all your favorites, one after the other. If your favorite spot is on the sofa in the evening, oh, this is a good week for you. 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

0: Michael Jackson and The Way You Make Me Feel. Well, it's a full week of premieres this week on television. If you love sitting on the sofa in the evening, FBI and CIA on Monday night. Tuesday night, it's season 24 from NCIS on CBS, as well as season 3 of NCIS Origins and the premiere of NCIS New York with LL Cool J. Wednesday night belongs to Chicago, season 15 of Chicago Fire, season 14 of PD, and season 12 of Chicago Med. Abbott Elementary also premieres on Wednesday night. That's on ABC. Oh, and Thursday night, yeah, it's all about Law and Order. Law and Order and Law and Order SVU. I think each one of them is like their 65th season.
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0: There's Seal and Kiss from a Rose. That was not a hit the first time around. They re-released it, and it suddenly became a monster hit for Seal. Kiss from a Rose.
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0: BG's and Jive talking, and I'm glad you're here. I'm Chris Kellogg. Well, check this out. 3 in 4 Americans would do nearly anything to have a single stress-free day. Yes, in America, we are all that stressed. A new poll reveals that 1 in 10 can't even remember the last time they had a stress-free day, and many would actually pass on an entire paycheck just to not feel that stress.
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The National Weather Service in Tallahassee has issued a flash flood warning for Central Dale County in southeastern Alabama until 5:45 a.m. Central Daylight Time. At 2:46 a.m. Central Daylight Time, Doppler radar indicated thunderstorms producing heavy rain across the warned area. Between 1 and 2 inches of rain have fallen. Additional rainfall amounts of 1 to 3 inches are possible in the warned area. Flash flooding is ongoing or expected to begin shortly. Hazard, flash flooding caused by thunderstorms. Source, radar indicated. Impact, flash flooding of small creeks and streams, urban areas, highways, streets, and underpasses, as well as other poor drainage and low-lying areas. Some locations that will experience flash flooding include Daleville, Ozark, Fort Rucker, Enterprise, Level Plains, Newton, Ewell, Blackwell Field Airport, Klondike Hill, Hunt Field, Bagwell's Crossroads, Madison, Brown's Crossroads, Dean Church Road, Waterford, Henshey Field, Hooper Stage Field, Kelly and Knox Field. Turn around. Do not drown when encountering flooded roads. Most flood deaths occur in vehicles. Be especially cautious at night when it is harder to recognize the dangers of flooding.

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1: I'm Deborah Valentine. A mass shooting at a homecoming block party has left over 35 people injured and two dead in Vienna, Georgia. Fox's Marianne Rafferty.
2: No suspects have been identified. More than 1,000 people were at the unpermitted event when shots rang out.
1: Police say victims range in age from 14 to 51. Arizona Governor Katie Hobbs vetoing over 500 bills from the state's Republican-led legislature since taking office in 2023. Congressman and Republican gubernatorial candidate Andy Biggs tells the Fox report he plans to work with the legislature if elected.
3: You see some pretty common sense bills that she has vetoed. Everything from protecting children from child sex predators, where she says we're not going to allow them to be put on a public registry.
1: President Trump has endorsed Biggs. 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

0: Steve Winwood at Higher Love, and glad to have you here. 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

0: The National Weather Service in Tallahassee has issued a flash flood warning for East Central Dale County in southeastern Alabama, Henry County in southeastern Alabama, Clay County in southwestern Georgia, Quitman County in southwestern Georgia, Randolph County in southwestern Georgia, until 7:45 a.m. Eastern Daylight Time, or 6:45 a.m. Central Daylight Time, at 4:42 a.m. Eastern Daylight Time, or 3:42 a.m. Central Daylight Time, Doppler radar indicated thunderstorms producing heavy rain across the warned area. Between 1 and 3 inches of rain have fallen. The expected rainfall rate is 1.5 to 4 inches in 1 hour. Additional rainfall amounts of 1 to 3 inches are possible in the warned area. Flash flooding is ongoing or expected to begin shortly. Hazard: flash flooding caused by thunderstorms. Source: radar indicated. Impact: flash flooding of small creeks and streams, urban areas, highways, streets, and underpasses, as well as other poor drainage and low-lying areas. Some locations that will experience flash flooding include Abbeville, Fort Gaines, Cuthbert, Shelman, Newville, Belleville, Fort Gaines Clay Airport, Day's Crossroads, Stanley Store, Watson Crossroads, Walter F. George Lake, Pecan, Moore's Crossroads, Walter F. George Lock and Dam, Jones Crossing, Bagby State Park, Bethel, Gardnersville, and Cotton Hill. Turn around. Do not drown when encountering flooded roads. Most flood deaths occur in vehicles. Be especially cautious at night when it is harder to recognize the dangers of flooding. Be aware of your surroundings and do not drive on flooded roads.
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2: News. I'm Ted Linder. A mass shooting at a homecoming block party has left over 35 people injured this weekend, two dead. Fox's Marion Rafferty.
3: Police are investigating after dozens of people were shot at a homecoming block party in Vienna, Georgia. That's about 2 hours south of Atlanta. Officials say two people were killed and 35 others were hurt. The victims range in age from 14 to 51. No suspects have been identified. More than 1,000 people were at the unpermitted event when shots rang out.
2: Schools in the area will be open with additional safety measures put in place for the students. And the search off Nantucket for six people aboard a medical jet that disappeared on a flight headed to Boston has been suspended. Except for the Coast Guard found a debris field but haven't located survivors.
4: Several helicopters, fixed-wing aircraft, and ships have searched about 2,840 square miles of ocean.
2: Fox's Max Gordon. 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
5: 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Banks Town Council meeting is Monday night at 6:30. AA meets Monday night at 7 at First Baptist Church in Laverne. The Troy University Symphony Band presents its first concert of the season Monday night at 7 in Crosby Theater. It's free. Nobody talks more about South Alabama than us.
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0: As queen and under pressure, if you've been under pressure at work and you walk through the door and you're still stressed out, that's bad news because your mate will come off as more annoying. When stressed, people are more likely to focus on their mate's negative behaviors rather than their positive ones. Stress affects what people notice most, so you've got to check yourself at the door. Get rid of the stress before you walk through the door at the end of the day.
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0: Rolling Stones and Miss You, and glad to have you here. 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

0: Stillman Martin had been invited to preach at church some hours from his home, but his wife was ill. His young son asked, "Father, don't you think that if God wants you to preach today, he'll take care of mother while you're away?" When Stillman returned after preaching, his wife had written the words to "Be Not Dismayed," and he wrote the music that night. 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
2: News. I'm Deborah Valentine. Two people killed, 35 hurt after a shooting in Vienna, Georgia, during a block party. Georgia's Bureau of Investigation Director Chris Hosey.
3: The Georgia Bureau of Investigation has activated six different investigative work units from across our state and in this region, which includes numerous personnel to assist with this investigation.
2: No arrests are reported and a motive is unknown. President Trump continues campaigning today for Republicans ahead of the midterm elections. Details from Fox's Grinnell Scott.
4: President Trump plans to be in Grand Island, Nebraska today to campaign for Senator Pete Ricketts and other Republicans on the ballot next month.
2: Senator Ricketts faces his main challenge from independent former labor leader Dan Osborne. The White House says the president will campaign in at least 17 states ahead of the midterm elections. 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
0: I'm Doc Kirby. Here's a book bit. I Am the Knight, the ultimate unauthorized history of Batman, the animated series by Daniel Dockery, St. Martin's Press. Animation on television experienced a tremendous leap forward in the early 1990s due to several factors. Consumers were the big winners. Animation in the 80s was mostly driven by merchandising, He-Man, G.I. Joe, Transformers, among others, to sell the toys. But in the early 90s, Warner Brothers Animation assembled an incredible team to produce a Batman series unlike any previous one. It will rival the new popular cartoons by Disney, such as Animaniacs and DuckTales, and Warner Brothers' own Tiny Toons Adventure and Tasmania. Batman, the animated series, would build on the dramatic new direction that Batman took in the late 80s in the Dark Knight series in the comics, leading up to the 1989 original full-length movie Batman, starring Michael Keaton and Jack Nicholson. One of the surprise supporters and major players in this story is superstar director-producer Steven Spielberg, who loves animation and founded Ambling Entertainment. Through this company, he was the executive producer of An American Tale and Who Framed Roger Rabbit, and he insisted that animation should have a full orchestra create and perform its music just like regular movies. This brilliant score from the Batman movie by Danny Elfman would be used in Batman, the animated series. Most importantly, the creative team consisted of the right people at the right time. The artwork was Art Deco, no bright colors, bare essentials, a dark Gotham that needed a dark night to fight against the corruption, greed, and evil. The stories were deeper than traditional superhero stories. The villains weren't just psychos, but broken humans. Killer Croc, Mr. Freeze, Poison Ivy, Catwoman, Penguin, plus an original character who had burst into the DC Universe, Harley Quinn. Robin was present, but mostly to ask the questions the audience wanted answered. The voice actors were chosen with particular care. Kevin Conroy, the voice of Batman, had been honing his voice since he roomed with Robin Williams and trained with Kelsey Grammer at Juilliard. The role of Joker allowed a famous male actor, Mark Hamill, to create a character with depth without anyone asking, "Hey, why is Luke Skywalker in a cartoon?" Melissa Gilbert of Little House on the Prairie fame was Barbara Gordon, a.k.a. Batgirl. Lauren Lester was Robin. Bob Hastings was Jim Gordon. Efren Zimbalist Jr. was Alfred. Robert Costanzo was surly Detective Harvey Bullock. Catwoman was Adrienne Barbeau. Diane Pershing was Poison Ivy. Ron Perlman was Clayface. Award-winning composer Paul Williams was the Penguin. The writing was inspired and awarded. Co-creator Bruce Timm and his team of artists battled internal stresses and issues, but prevailed. The series is still streaming, and I enjoyed seeing the episodes again as I was reading this book. We talked to the author this Sunday on the Bookshelf on WTBF. And you can also hear the interview on my podcast on thebookshelf.podbean.com. I Am the Night, the ultimate unauthorized history of Batman the Animated Series by Daniel Dockery from St. Martin's Press. I'm Doc Kirby. That's a book bit.

Here we go. Another week of work. Can you make it? How many coffees can you have before it messes with you on a daily? We'll find out the average coming up.

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12: 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At 5:20 a.m. Central Daylight Time, Doppler radar indicated thunderstorms producing heavy rain across the warned area. Between 2 and 4 inches of rain have fallen. Additional rainfall amounts of 2 to 4 inches are possible in the warned area. Flash flooding is ongoing or expected to begin shortly. Hazard, flash flooding caused by thunderstorms. Source, radar indicated. Impact, flash flooding of small creeks and streams, urban areas, highways, streets, and underpasses, as well as other poor drainage and low-lying areas. Some locations that will experience flash flooding include Daleville, Dothan, Fort Rucker, Headland, Hartford, Midland City, Kinsey, Level Plains, Newton, Webb, Kinkard, Clowhatchie, Grimes, Newville, Napier Field, and Coffee Springs. Turn around. Do not drown when encountering flooded roads. Most flood deaths occur in vehicles. Be aware of your surroundings and do not drive on flooded roads. Please report observed flooding to local emergency services or law enforcement and request they pass this information to the National Weather Service when you can do so safely.

0: Commodore's Lady, You Bring Me Up from 1981. 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

0: Good morning. There we go. There we go. Good morning and welcome to the morning show this Monday morning, October the 5th, and it is a rainy Monday morning. Let's go ahead and take a look at our weather this morning, and I know we've got a lot of weather watchers that are going to be calling in some good rain today. I've got Heather here in the studio with me.
1: Good. So we're going to have back-to-back Mondays, I guess, since Friday was like a Monday.
0: Nah. It's going to be a great day here on the morning show. Let's get a little weather going.
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0: In our weather this morning, we still have light rain, sprinkles here at the studio. 72 degrees out at Troy Airport. Humidity is at 97%. Winds are at 5 miles per hour, and the visibility is at 10 miles. It is 70 degrees here in the studio this morning, or right here on the square in downtown Troy. Today, we could have more thunderstorms this afternoon, high near 78, winds 5 to 10 miles per hour. Our rain chance is 80%. Tonight, chance of showers and thunderstorms before 7, and then our chances lessen overnight. Cloudy tonight with a low around 63. On Tuesday, mostly sunny with a high near 80. Tuesday night, partly cloudy with a low around 59. On Wednesday, mostly sunny with a high near 82 and partly cloudy with a low around 54 on Wednesday night. We don't have rain back in the forecast until Friday and Saturday. Looking to see what's going on with the weather over the weekend. I know if you were listening prior to 5:30 this morning, you did hear the weather alert go off for some flash flooding down in the South Dale County down below in that area. I can't exactly find those counties right now because we're not in it, so it's not showing up for my area. But please be careful if you're going south of Troy today. Watch those bridges. Make sure those creeks are not overflowing where you have to drive. We're going to go ahead and get into some music this morning, and we'll get some of those rainfall totals for you for the weekend coming up.

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Good morning. Here's today's devotional entitled, What Do You Believe? We're reading Isaiah 50, verses 4 through 10. The Sovereign Lord has given me an instructed tongue to know the word that sustains the weary. He wakens me morning by morning, wakens my ear to listen like one being taught. The Sovereign Lord has opened my ears, and I have not been rebellious. I am not drawn back. I offered my back to those who beat me, my cheeks to those who pulled out my beard. I did not hide my face from mocking and spitting. Because the Sovereign Lord helps me, I will not be disgraced. Therefore I have set my face like flint, and I know that I will not be put to shame. He who vindicates me is near. Who then will bring charges against me? Let us face each other. Who is my accuser? Let him confront me. It is the Sovereign Lord who helps me. Who is he that will condemn me? They will all wear out like a garment. The moths will eat them up. Who among you fears the Lord and obeys the word of his servant? Let him who walks in the dark and has no light trust in the name of the Lord and rely on his God. Francis Collins earned a Ph.D. in physical chemistry at Yale University and then entered medical school. During his training at a North Carolina hospital, a dying woman often talked to him about her faith in Christ. He rejected the existence of God, but he couldn't ignore the woman's serenity. One day she asked, What do you believe? Caught off guard, Collins' face turned red as he stammered, I'm not really sure. A few days later, the woman died. Curious and uneasy, the young doctor realized he had rejected God without adequately examining the evidence. He began to read the Bible and the writings of C.S. Lewis. A year later, he fell to his knees and gave his life to Jesus Christ. The catalyst? A sincere question from an elderly woman whose physical heart was failing but whose concern for others was strong. In a prophetic picture of the Messiah, Isaiah 50, verse 4 says, The Lord God has given me the tongue of the learned, that I should know how to speak a word in season to him who is weary. May we be ready with a timely word or a caring question to point others toward our Savior who offers life and peace to all. Lord, let me be a shining light in all I do and say, that your great love displayed in me may lead someone to you. Amen.

0: Hallelujah. Come on, let's put our hands together and worship Him.
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0: Fox News. I'm CJ Papa. President Trump travels to Nebraska today, stumping for incumbent Senator Pete Ricketts. The midterms are 29 days away.
1: We've got a lot more work to do, and hopefully Trump can get those voters to turn out and keep a Republican majority in the House and Senate.
0: Kentucky Republican Congressman James Comer on Fox News Live. New AI's R.J. Clayton and his task force begin a 120-day mission to study the risks, rewards, and scope of a government responsibility to regulate rapidly evolving technology of AI.
2: These AI companies are moving fast, and we need to make sure that they're doing it safely, but we also want to not slow them down in a way that lets China win the AI or the SI race.
0: National Economic Council Director Kevin Hassett on Fox, and Spain's Prime Minister Pedro Sanchez calls a snap election for November. 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
15: With another ARN News update, I'm Leah Brandon. Three University of South Alabama students have been federally charged with threatening President Trump before his Mobile rally on Friday. The threats were posted by Amari Woods, Cameron Lewis, and Kayla Smith. Woods wrote, "He gotta die, bro," on TikTok. Smith replied, "We only got one chance, let's take it," and posted an image of someone mimicking a gun. Lewis accused of posting people would remember South Alabama the way they remember Utah Valley University after the murder of Charlie Kirk. The charge carries up to 5 years in prison if convicted. And Pelham considering new restrictions on where liquor stores can open. The Pelham City Council holding a public hearing tonight on proposed changes to the city's zoning regulations. Proposed restrictions include new stores be at least 2,500 feet from homes, schools, parks, and places of worship. I'm Leah Brandon.
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19: Good Monday morning. Here's a look at your local news. The New Brockton Town Council's monthly meeting is tonight at 6. The Banks Town Council meeting is tonight at 6:30. Alcoholics Anonymous will meet tonight at 7 at First Baptist Church in Luverne. The Brundage City Council will meet tomorrow night at 6 at City Hall. The Ozark City Council meets tomorrow night at 6 as well. The church on Bullweevil Circle in Enterprise will host BRAVE, that stands for Battle Buddies Ready to Assist Veterans Everywhere, tomorrow at 6. Pike County DHR is hosting foster parent training in Troy on Tuesday night, so tomorrow night from 6 to 9. 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The Troy University Symphonic Band will present its first concert of this academic year tonight at 7 at Crosby Theater on the campus of Troy University. The concert is free and open to the public. And that is a look at your local news.
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19: And in other news, James Brown Jr., formerly of Brundage, died recently. The funeral for James Brown Jr. will be today in Charlotte, North Carolina. Santana David Knowles, age 53 of Troy, died recently. The funeral service for Santana David Knowles will be tomorrow at 11 at St. Peter's Missionary Baptist Church, with Elder Robert Thomas officiating, burial in the Mount Nebo Missionary Baptist Church Cemetery. Visitation is today from 12 to 5:30 at George F. Grubbs Funeral Home. 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Larry Alexander Webb, age 84 of Troy, died recently. The memorial service for Larry Webb will be at 2 o'clock at Green Hills, the Chapel of Green Hills Funeral Home on, let's see, that would be Thursday. The funeral will start at 2 o'clock with Pastor Austin Green officiating. Visitation will be at 1 o'clock on Thursday. James Dunford, age 69 of Brundage, died recently. The funeral for James Dunford will be Saturday at 11 at New Hope Independent Holy Church of God, with Pastor Willie Moultrie officiating. Burial will be in Mount Olive No. 2 Missionary Baptist Church Cemetery. Visitation is Friday from 12 to 5:30 at George F. Grubbs Funeral Home. George F. Grubbs Funeral Home directing. 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
9: And in our weather update today, we have showers currently, light showers, out at the municipal airport here in Troy. 72 degrees, 97% humidity, winds are at 3 miles per hour, and visibility is at 10 miles. It is 70 degrees here on the square in downtown Troy. We're expecting showers and thunderstorms again this afternoon, high near 78. Northeast winds 5 to 10 miles per hour. That chance of rain is 80%. And then tonight, rain continues into the night, mostly cloudy with a low around 63. Winds are around 5 miles per hour, and the chance of rain is 30%. Tuesday, Wednesday, and Thursday, we're expecting mostly sunny skies, highs in the 80s, lows in the 50s. Windy on Tuesday, 10 to 15 miles per hour. High of 80, low of 59, and then Wednesday a high near 82 and a low Wednesday night around 54. Thursday sunny with a high near 84 and a low around 56. Rain returns to the forecast Friday with a 20% chance of showers. Friday night, it increases to 40%, mainly in the early mornings on Friday night. Saturday and Sunday, rain during the day at 60 to 70%. And we're hearing a little rumbles about something maybe in the Gulf this coming weekend, this Columbus Day weekend. So we'll keep our eye on that. You keep your ear right here on WTBF Radio. And we've had some great rainfall totals called in. Mr. Bobby had 69 one-hundredths of an inch. Here at the radio station, we've had 2.08. That is a weekend total. The McCalls had 2.3 inches. Mike Kreese and Country Club had 2.19 inches. Lamar Roten in Mossy Grove, 2.29 inches. And King Farms, 1.93 inches for a weekend total over on the Luverne Highway. Ben Rogers had 78 one-hundredths of an inch down in Greenwood, Florida. Ooh, I would have thought he would have had a lot more being where he's located. That Mobile Panhandle of Alabama, Panhandle of Florida.
19: It is.
9: It just seems to be getting it. Did you have anybody else call in?
19: Let's see. Did we mention Art and Pine Level?
9: Mm-mm.
19: He had 3.42 inches for the weekend. And he said most of it came yesterday.
9: Yeah, yeah. All right, there you go for our rainfall totals today. Let's listen to a little Southeast Ag Network, and we'll get going from there.
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13: What I would do is just direct people to the Farm Service Agency. You can go, there's a number of websites. If you wanted to Google ARC and PLC sign up date, that'll take you to an FSA website that will have all the information related to, you know, what is ARC? What is PLC? The farmer is actually going to do their election. So choosing which crop goes into which program for the 2026 crop, and that started September 16th, and it'll run through December 11th. What's important about that is the crop, the 2026 crop, that in a lot of cases people are harvesting right now, those are the ones that folks will be making the elections for.
11: For more information, visit southeastagnet.com. How much more can Alabama's farmers take of the Trump-Tuberville policies? Tariffs and the war in Iran are driving up prices on feed, fertilizer, and diesel. Tractors and just about everything. First, it was our soybean farmers crushed by tariffs. Now they're dumping 300,000 metric tons of cheap beef from places like Argentina at undermarket prices in another blow. Even the Alabama Cattlemen's Association called it a slap in the face. Over half of Alabama's rural hospitals are at risk of closing. It's time for change to protect our farmers and ranchers. Doug Jones will stand up to the policies that are hurting our farmers, ranchers, and rural communities. We can't lose one more farm or one more rural hospital. Montgomery has failed us. Rural Alabama can't take one more slap in the face from Tuberville and Trump. This November, vote for change. Vote for someone who will fight for you. Vote Doug Jones for governor. This advertisement is paid for by Doug for Alabama. P.O. Box 130430, Birmingham, Alabama.
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16: 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The Auburn Tigers fought a tough battle against the Tennessee Vols, but ended up losing 24-14. Here's Coach Alex Golish.
1: All right, I give those guys credit. They obviously played better than we did, and specifically in the second half. So a lot of credit to them. It was a real home field advantage.
16: Auburn now drops their record to 3-2 overall. Alabama has risen to number 6 in the AP poll after the blowout win against Mississippi State. Coach Kalen DeBoer.
2: Just extremely proud of the guys and just their fight and just the way they go out there and play. I think it's reminiscent of what it looks like every day on the football field of practice. Our guys enjoy the game. They really do love the work that comes with it and everything that leads to going out there and executing and being their best on Saturday.
16: And the UAB Blazers get a big win over Samford. 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
24: Some headlines from Week 4 in the NFL. The Panthers outscored the Lions 32-26 in the Sunday night game. Bryce Young, 2 TD passes, both to Teterow McMillan. The Chiefs beat the Raiders in a matchup of unbeaten teams. The Vikings got by the Dolphins, and the 49ers beat the Broncos. The Chiefs, Vikings, and Niners are the NFL's only 4-0 teams. The Bills were denied a 4-0 start. They were upset at home by the Patriots. Final game of the football weekend is tonight, with the Saints hosting the Falcons in an NFC South battle on Monday Night Football. Saints coach Kellen Moore.
25: Yeah, we know these division games are important. This one's obviously really important for us. You know, these things mean a lot for all of us, and so this will be a fun game. You know, these guys are a team that's got a lot of confidence coming out of last week.
24: Both the Saints and Falcons enter tonight at 1-2 on the season. Baseball playoffs, the Brewers got a walk-off two-run ninth-inning single from Jackson Churio to beat the Padres 4-3. Brewers take a 2-0 lead in that best-of-five series. And the Braves, meanwhile, edge the Dodgers 3-2. That series is now tied 1-1. I'm Matt McCoy.
9: What a great weekend we had for sports. I know some of our teams didn't come out on top, but wow, what a weekend. Let's see. Let's hit on. You did hear that the Braves won yesterday.
26: Right.
9: Tell us a little bit. They lost Saturday. What was that score?
26: Right. So the NLDS opened Saturday. The Dodgers took it 5-3 over Atlanta. Then yesterday, the Braves came back to win game 2, 3-2. So now they've tied the series at 1-1, and they'll take today off to, I guess, obviously
9: travel
26: yeah. back to Atlanta. That's kind of a long trek. And then it'll be game 3 of the NLDS tomorrow in Atlanta between the Braves and the Dodgers. That game starts at 4:45, and of course you can listen to it on WTBF 94.7 FM and AM 970. So come on, Atlanta.
9: Yeah, so we're guaranteed at least two games in Atlanta, because it's the best 3 out of 5,
26: right,
9: for those. So there'll be at least two games in Atlanta. They got to win. If they win them both, then they're done, ready to move on to the next stage.
26: Yeah. Yep.
9: And then, so that's the Braves. College football.
26: Yeah,
9: I know.
26: That's when I said, I don't know. It was such a good weekend.
9: Well, it was a great weekend if you enjoyed watching it. It wasn't a great weekend if you're an Auburn Tiger, but.
26: Well, yeah, but, you know, that's. I'm not a Fairweather fan, let's put it that way, right? Or alum, or whatever you want to call me. Let's just start off with the ugly, right? No, it wasn't ugly. It was just unfortunate. So, Auburn fell 24-14 to Tennessee in Knoxville. Alabama beat Mississippi State in Starkville 56-23, the final. Alabama State took a 16-10 win over BCU, and South Alabama 52-35 over Louisiana Monroe, and UAB 33-14 over Samford in that Birmingham crosstown rivalry. And then the Florida Gators downed Missouri 45-17, the final. Ouch. And don't forget, now Troy University will be playing tomorrow night. The Trojans will host Southern Miss at the Vet. Kickoff is at 7 p.m. The airtime will be at 5 o'clock right here on WTBF 94.7 FM. And, of course, there is no Trojan talk this week due to the rather odd Tuesday football game that will be Troy and Southern Miss. And, again, that is going to be tomorrow night at 7 at the Vet here in Troy, airtime at 5 o'clock on 94.7 FM. 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Hey, Stephanie, you were talking on the phone.
0: I was taking birthdays on the phone. Did you give us our college games for the next weekend?
26: No, I didn't hit that. I didn't know we were going to go there, but yeah, I'll have it in the next break.
0: Okay, there's a card over there somewhere,
26: yep,
0: Heather.
26: Yep, it's somewhere. Let's see. Okay, well, here we go. All right, so this weekend, Saturday the 10th of October, 10-10, wow. So Auburn will have a bye week, and what a great time for a break. Let's see, Alabama hosting Georgia, 6:30 this Saturday in Tuscaloosa. Alabama State will host Florida A&M. That's a 3 p.m. kickoff this Saturday. South Alabama will visit Arkansas State Thursday. That is a 6:30 kickoff. And UAB will visit Memphis Saturday. That's a 6 p.m. kickoff. And the Florida Gators will host South Carolina this Saturday. That is an 11:45 kickoff.
0: And who did you say Alabama's playing?
26: Georgia. I wonder which way your household is going on.
0: Well, I don't know. They're really talking about the weather and the rain coming in. It just... That's going to be a big factor, I believe, this weekend. If you have games in Mississippi, Alabama, Florida, could be some rain. This weekend in high school football, of course, Charles Henderson played Thursday. They beat Tallahassee 51-26. And then other games, we had Luverne beating Monroe County 70-8. That's a big one. George W. Long beat Goshen 42-3. Delville lost to Pike County 49-13. Highland Home beat Houston County 45-20. Geneva County beat Zion Chapel 36-6. Autauga Academy beat Crenshaw Christian 53-0. Brantley beat Abbeville 39-0. Pike Lib beat Fort Dell Academy 34-33. And Ayrton lost to Cottonwood 56-0. Pleasant Home lost to Elba 42-22. So, big games there this week. Here it is, week 7 for this Friday night. Our game of the week on 94.7 will be Pleasant Home at Brantley. And then on 96.3, it'll be Sparta Academy at Crenshaw Christian. Other games in our area, Barber County comes to Elba. Cottonwood will be at Highland Home. Houston County at Zion Chapel. Ayrton at Goshen. Charles Henderson will be at Marbury. Pike County will travel to Geneva, and Pike Lib will be at Montgomery Academy. I'm trying to see, is that...
26: It's South Montgomery County Academy.
0: Yeah.
26: Yeah, I think.
0: I don't know. Montgomery Academy, I think.
26: If it's in Reimer, yeah.
0: Anyway, that's our high school sports for today. Still a busy week. We're in week seven, but it's actually the eighth week of gameplay. So we're rounding, you know, we're getting toward the end, and we'll be talking about playoffs soon. Don't forget, those Braves are not playing today. They'll be on Tuesday. So that's our sports for today. Let's get into... Play a commercial, John Mike says. He's trying to figure out some more stuff for me here at the thing. So we're going to play a commercial for John Mike, and then we'll get into some music.
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4: With another ARN News Update, I'm Leah Brandon. Three University of South Alabama students have been federally charged with threatening President...
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lost you on Madame Ruth. You got too soft, Bill. Keep singing out. And everyone, home, home. You don't get any softer on any other one of those cuts. This is it. This is the tempo, and that's the groove. Okay? Take 16.

0: 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So what's in our school lunches today, Heather?
1: All right, so let's look at the Troy City Schools. 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And in the Crenshaw County Schools.
0: Oh, you may have already passed it.
1: Okay, let's see. 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Sorry, folks. I guess I'll have to do Crenshaw Christian.
0: It's Crenshaw County, but we'll
1: do that. Crenshaw County, that's what I meant.
0: We'll do that later. 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
0: All right, there you go. We are doing some way back in the 50s and 60s R&B today. So hope you enjoy the song. Some of them I recognize, a few that I don't. That was Love Potion number 9 was our first one by the Clovers. The Monotones with Book of Love. And let's see. That last one, Baby Oh Baby by the Shells. Here we go with some more R&B from the 50s, 60s, and 70s.

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Uno, dos, one, two, tres, cuatro.

0: And we're doing a little 50s and 60s, some older that you may not remember, but I bet there's some folks out there that remember slow dancing to some of these songs at their school dances. One thing that I would love to have today, Heather, John Mike bought me some new egg bites, and they got a funny taste, and so I don't like them.
1: They smell good.
0: Just FYI, John Mike, ugh, that's the bacon. The bacon always smells good. But what would really taste good today is a little Cakes by Joy cinnamon rolls.
1: Oh my gosh. Cream cheese
0: rolls, which Abby and I both agree that those are our favorite. I'll take cinnamon rolls. I mean, it's like 99.9 and 100% are my favorite.
1: Joyce,
0: so
1: you've got to give us some relief because I'm just dying.
0: I know.
1: I'm okay, and then you say cinnamon rolls, Cakes by Joyce.
0: I know. Heather, I need to teach you how to run this board so that you're good at it. Because when the next cinnamon roll day comes, Abby and I are probably going to be over on the porch over at Cakes by Joyce.
1: Well, save some for me.
0: We'll bring you some. We've already agreed to babysit and wash dishes, whatever we need to do to help Miss Joyce get cinnamon rolls out. There's nothing better than those cinnamon rolls from Cakes by Joyce. Oh, okay. There you go, Miss Joyce.
1: Yeah.
0: We are all willing to provide to help the city of Troy and Pike County get a little cakes, cinnamon rolls from
1: That's
0: Cakes
1: right,
0: by Joyce.
1: Do our part.
0: We do like to go next door to Mama Goldberg's and get you a little cake in a cup. If that's what you need to get you by until our next cinnamon roll day. So there you go, Miss Joyce.
1: It's a nice little fix. If you can't,
0: it is. You can share it if you'd like, and you can,
1: or if you don't like, if you want to keep it for yourself.
0: Yeah, like John Mike, he's not a good sharer. So anyway, we'll let you know when Cakes by Joyce Cake Cinnamon Roll Day rolls around again here in Troy. I've agreed to babysit. Abby's agreed
1: Does
0: to wash dishes.
1: She have any pets? Because we need to pets it, too.
0: Oh, I don't know if she has any pets. She's got too many great-grands to have pets.
1: I can edge her sidewalks, too. I mean, I'm like a full lawn service.
0: Okay, here you go, Miss Joyce. We've got your lawn service ready.
1: I'll sharpen the blades up and get my blower out, too.
0: I may need to hire you for my yard, Heather.
1: I love working in the yard.
0: Oh, hey,
1: got anything that needs bush hogging? I love to bush hog.
0: I don't know. It's time for us to clean out behind our fence. There's a new birthday for you down there for Sunday. But anyway, we're getting close to the top of the hour. We've got a truck parked in front of the radio station, so I can't see if it's cloudy or the sun. It looks a little cloudy, but all I see is a big white truck.
1: It reminds me of when they demolished the Georgia Dome and that truck pulled into the shot. It's like you can't see.
0: That was pretty cool.
1: That was so funny.
0: That was pretty cool. But it's time for Fox News here on the morning show. 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
2: Supreme Court back in session today. Fox's Douglas Ader.
3: Some of the higher profile cases on the docket include immigration rights, questions about the limits of executive power of the president, and a big gun rights case involving bans on what critics call assault weapons.
2: Now, there's also a case about whether cities and counties can sue oil companies over the impacts of climate change. Everyone on board a medical plane carrying six people from Bermuda to Boston presumed dead after the plane vanished over the water Saturday morning.
4: The medical flight company Latitude Air Ambulance issuing the following statement, quote, "We must now face the heartbreaking reality that the four members of our Latitude team, our patient and the patient's family escort who were aboard Heartbeat 104, are presumed to have died." All this comes after the Coast Guard suspended its search off Nantucket yesterday.
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17: With another ARN News update, I'm Leah Brandon. The Auburn Tigers had a hard-fought battle against Tennessee, but were unable to secure the win in the end. The team now on a bye week for Coach Alex Golish to get the chance to address some issues like penalties. Alabama's risen to number 6 in the AP poll after the blowout win against Mississippi State. Here's Coach Kalen DeBoer.
18: Just extremely proud of the guys and just their fight and just the way they go out there and play. I think it's reminiscent of what it looks like every day on the football field of practice. Our guys enjoy the game. They really do love the work that comes with it and everything that leads to going out there and executing and being their best on Saturday.
17: The Crimson Tide getting ready to host Georgia Saturday night, and President Trump is scheduled to attend. Kickoff 6:30. And the UAB Blazers pull out another win, this time over Samford. I'm Leah Brandon.
19: And you're up to date around the world, around your state. 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
20: 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Almost 3 million people in the United States, age 40 and older, have glaucoma. 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
1: Good Monday morning. The new Brockton Town Council's monthly meeting is tonight at 6. The Bankstown Council meeting is tonight at 6:30. Alcoholics Anonymous meets tonight at 7 at the First Baptist Church in Luverne. The Brundage City Council will meet tomorrow night at 6 at City Hall. The Ozark City Council will meet tomorrow night at 6. The church on Bollweevil Circle in Enterprise is hosting Brave. That's Battle Buddies Ready to Assist Veterans Everywhere tomorrow at 6. 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The Troy University Symphony Band will present its first concert of this academic year tonight at 7 at the Crosby Theater on the campus of Troy University. The concert is free and open to the public. And that is a look at your local news.
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1: And in sports, let's start off with some baseball. 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That win ties the series at 1-1. Atlanta dropped Saturday's series opener 5-3 to Los Angeles. The Braves are off today as they head back to Atlanta. They'll host the Dodgers in Game 3 of the NLDS tomorrow at 4:45. 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In college football, Troy will host Southern Miss tomorrow night at the Vet. 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Airtime is 5 o'clock right here on WTBF 94.7 FM. 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Next up in college football, Thursday, South Alabama will host Arkansas State. And then Saturday, October 10th, 6th-ranked Alabama will host number 2 Georgia at 6:30. Alabama State will host Florida A&M. That's a 3 p.m. kickoff. UAB will host Memphis with a 6 p.m. kickoff in Birmingham. And the 16th-ranked Florida Gators will host South Carolina this Saturday. That is an 11:45 kickoff. And in high school football for this week, week 7, here we go. Let's start off with your games of the week. 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Other area games include Barber County at Elba, Cottonwood at Highland Home, Houston County at Zion Chapel, Ayrton at Goshen, and Charles Henderson at Marbury, Pike County at Geneva, Pike Lib at South Montgomery County Academy. 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And that is a look at sports.
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1: And in other news, James Brown Jr., formerly of Brundage, died recently. The funeral for James Brown Jr. will be today in Charlotte, North Carolina. Santana David Knowles, age 53, of Troy, died recently. The funeral for Santana David Knowles will be tomorrow at 11 at St. Peter's Missionary Baptist Church, with Elder Robert Thomas officiating burial in Mount Nebo Missionary Baptist Church Cemetery. Visitation is today from 12 to 5:30 at George F. Grubb's funeral home. Larry Alexander Webb, age 84, of Troy, died recently. The memorial service for Larry Webb will be at 2 o'clock on Thursday at the Chapel of Green Hills Funeral Home in Troy, with Pastor Austin Green officiating. Visitation is 1 hour prior to the service on Thursday at Green Hills Funeral Home. James Dunford, age 69, of Brundage, died recently. The funeral service for James Dunford will be Saturday at 11 at New Hope Independent Holy Church of God, with Pastor Willie Moultrie officiating, burial in Mount Olive No. 2 Missionary Baptist Church Cemetery. Visitation will be Friday from 12 to 5:30 at George F. Grubb's funeral home. Funeral announcements are listed on our website, WTBFradio.com. Just click on obituaries.
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0: And in our local weather today, it's still very overcast out there, 72 degrees. The humidity is at 97%. The visibility is at 10 miles per hour, and our wind speed is at 6. Nope, visibility is 10 miles. Our wind speed is north at 6 miles per hour. It's 70 degrees here on the square, and it's hard to tell if if it's sprinkling or not right now. I don't see any windshield wipers on, but people still have lights on as they're coming through town with this overcast skies. We are expecting showers again in the afternoon, cloudy with a high near 78. Winds could be 5 to 10 miles per hour. That chance of rain is 70%. Then tonight, a 30% chance of showers, mainly in the evening, cloudy with a low around 63. Winds still from 5 to 10 miles per hour. On Tuesday, mostly sunny with a high near 80. Winds could gust as high as 20 miles per hour. On Tuesday night, partly cloudy with a low around 59. Those winds going down to about 5 miles per hour. We're still seeing sunny skies Wednesday and Thursday in our forecast, with rain returning on Friday. A little bit cooler temperatures this week. Highs in the 80s, lows in the 50s. We'll take it. We are looking ahead, though, at the weekend. Showers likely with thunderstorms, seeing what's developing out in the Gulf, could impact our Friday and Saturday football games. I know they're looking at it for that Alabama-Georgia game in Tuscaloosa. We did have a lot of rain reported this weekend. Mr. Bobby out in Banks had 69 one-hundredths of an inch. Here at the radio station for a weekend total, 2.08 inches. At the McCall home in East Troy, 2.30 inches. Ben Rogers down in Greenwood, Florida, 78 one-hundredths of an inch. Mike Kreese in the Country Club area, 2.19 one-hundredths, 2 inches and 19 one-hundredths. Lamar Roten in Mossy Grove, 2.29 inches. King Farms on the Luverne Highway, 1.93 inches. Art McNatt, our winner. Nope, he's not our winner. Sorry about that, Mr. Art. 3.42 inches of rain out in Pine Level. Wayne with the rain on the Needmore Road, 2.28 inches. At the Troy Airport, 2.92 inches. And the Brundage Airport, Miss Caroline Adamson called in a weekend total of 5.25 inches. So if you lived in Brundage, you got a hefty, hefty little rainfall right there for the weekend. And we are hearing some reports of some flood watches down below us in Southern Dale County in that area. I don't know if that sounds like it's around the Pea River, meaning those creeks could flood. And then, of course, you follow that up with the Pea River as they flow into that area. So be careful if you're going over, especially those side bridges. Make sure you can safely cross in that area. But we'll keep our eye on the weather. You keep your ear right here on WTBF FM 94.7. And Heather, we are playing some R&B hits from the 50s and 60s.
11: Notice.
0: Maybe even the 70s. We've had a few requests come in. So let's keep
11: got
0: going with
11: it.
0: A
11: lot of good stuff to pick from.
0: There is. A lot of them I know and remember. Some I don't. But I know if you grew up in this era, you probably had a lot of school dances and did a little dancing, hopefully with your sweetheart. Let's take a look here now at Too Late to Turn Back Now from the Cornelius Brothers and Sister Rose.

0: And that was Twisting the Night Away with Sam Cooke. And then before that, we had Johnny B. Goode with Chuck Berry and Too Late to Turn Back Now with the Cornelius Brothers and Sister Rose. Heather, I went to a play yesterday afternoon, the Troy Community Theater and the Troy Arts Council, along with their various grants and supporters, the Johnson Center for the Arts, letting them use the studio. Got to see the play, was it Murder by Indecision? Yep. That was the name of it?
1: I don't know how Jeremy did.
0: Jeremy did great. He played Inspector, I can't remember. I want to say Dreyfus, but that may not be it. It was a great play.
1: Yes,
0: I had no idea who the killer was.
1: Nice plot, then.
0: It was a nice plot. Nice plot. Great actors. Enjoyed it greatly. Got to see some people in the play.
1: We had Maggie Hammond on Friday talking about it.
0: Right. She wasn't in this one. But the Head family, Mark Head and Kim Head and Eli Head, they all made... I don't know if there was... They may have acted... Kim and Mark, maybe they acted in high school, but Mark Head played a great butler. Just want to say, he did a great butler.
1: I'm going to have to start going to these
0: you
1: things.
0: You are.
1: Right?
0: These are fun. Jenny Gunn was in this one.
1: Mm-hmm.
0: She's a teacher out at Charles Henderson High School. She's been in other plays, but this was the first time I've seen her in one of these productions here in Troy. So a lot of other people. So to the cast and crew, I forgot to bring my bill in so that I could talk about everybody that was in the show. But it was wonderful. Great production by the Troy Community Theater. And I know you won't want to miss the next one if you miss this one. They did a great job.
1: I'm going to have to go.
0: You are. They've been doing one
1: too.
0: In the fall and then one in the spring is what they've done the last couple of times. So I hope we'll see. I think the next thing that they have going on is they did a radio version, and you were in it. What's it called?
1: It's A Christmas Carol.
0: A Christmas Carol.
1: Yeah. Right.
0: And so we'll be playing that, I believe.
1: I'm the credits.
0: Oh, you're the credits.
1: So I'm not really in it. I mean, I am, but right.
0: Yeah.
1: And a lot of, I recognize a lot of the names you're talking about now because the same people kind of come back and...
0: We're doing that.
1: The Christmas Carol is going to be great.
0: Yeah, we're hoping to get that on the air. That's going to be before Christmas, of course.
1: Yep.
0: So
1: we recorded it, I think, in July.
0: Oh, y'all did. Y'all were working on it. So it could be edited and ready for production. But don't forget, we are taking birthdays and anniversaries for Sunday and Monday, October the 4th and 5th. If you want to get your name in the hat for that Piggly Wiggly birthday cake, or if you're 10 and under and you want one of those Happy Meals from McDonald's, or if you're celebrating an anniversary and you want to be in the running for that anniversary rose from Jean's Flowers, just give us a call now, 334-566-0300. And Heather, I am eating my peanut butter and jelly Uncrustable this morning. I'd abandoned the egg bites. They just weren't
1: PB&J. I didn't like it.
0: Yeah. All right, so when you make a peanut butter and jelly, do you mix up the peanut butter and jelly?
1: Wait, did you say when I make?
0: Yeah. Normally I make it. John Mike has discovered Uncrustables from Costco.
1: I've just always had peanut butter on one side and jelly on the other.
0: Oh, really?
1: Right, yeah.
0: Oh, that is horrible. I like to mix my peanut butter and jelly, but, you know, in a pinch, I'll take an Uncrustable. We're going to go into some more music here, or maybe not. Maybe I need to play some commercials. Let's see what we got.
1: Okay, go ahead.
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0: And that was the Shining Star by the Manhattans this morning as we play a little 60s and 70s R&B here on Motown Monday. Let's see. And if you heard that bell during that song, that was the 72930 bell. 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And my latest trip to Wallace Pump and Supply happened Friday afternoon. John Mike,
1: you did make it out there?
0: I did, and he gave him my list, and it only took 3 phone calls to John Mike to clarify his list. I wrote down exactly what he said, but there were questions that I couldn't answer.
1: There's a lot of context, so yeah.
0: I just put John Mike on the phone, and I said, here, talk to him. And it, so... the guy that helped us out there, and I'm sorry I didn't get his name, but got to visit with Cott, and so it was a great visit.

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0: And we're going to take this as last call for birthdays and anniversaries. Last call to get your name on the list to win that Happy Meal from McDonald's if you're 10 and under, or that Piggly Wiggly birthday cake from our Piggly Wiggly out on 231. If you're celebrating an anniversary either on Sunday or today, get your name on the list for that anniversary, Rose. So, got a short list today, so your chances are good. Give us a call, 334-566-0300. We're going to start that about 7:40, so in about 4 or 5 minutes, we'll get started with birthdays and anniversaries. So this is last call, 334-566-0300.

0: And there you go. It's time now for birthdays and anniversaries. We wrapped up that musical break with Only You, the Platters, and I Say a Little Prayer, Aretha Franklin. So let's see. It is time for birthdays and anniversaries. And Heather, we have 9 on the list.
1: We just
0: now
1: had our 9th one called in, yes.
0: All right. I'll get us a lucky number while you read off the Sunday and then Monday birthdays.
1: All right. We have several from the yesterday. Mary Alice Walker celebrated a birthday yesterday. She's in the Roten community, and that was called in by her family and friends. Derek Bell also celebrating a birthday on Sunday in Troy. Charlie Sin in Troy turned 60 years old yesterday, and that was called in by his aunt Dinah. Alex Helms turned 14 years old today in Raymer. That was called in by Art McNatt and his Raymer church family. And Art pulling double duty for us today, first calling in the rain and then getting in Alex's birthday. Celebrating birthdays today, Latasha Glasgow is 45 years old in Troy. That was phoned in by her cousin Pat. And William Teague is 54 years old today in Troy, phoned in by his sister Pat. Jeannie Thomas is 38 years old today in Troy. Her aunt Ann called that in. Saad Jones is 34 years old today in Troy. His family called that in. And across the miles, Maurice Willow is 62 years old today up in Indiana, and that was phoned in by his brother Sammy here in Troy. And that'll do it for our birthdays.
0: All right, well, let's get our lucky number. And this lucky number is Dale Murphy's retired number for the Atlanta Braves. That is number
1: 3.
0: Number 3. Who is our number 3
1: Charlie
0: today?
1: Charlie Sin in Troy. Charlie's a good friend of mine, and his wife Jennifer.
0: She runs Jen and Co.
1: Charlie was my late father's. Charlie and Jennifer, my late father's neighbor over in Palos Verdes. I cannot believe he's 60. Charlie, you look 10 years younger.
0: Oh, at least.
1: It must be Jennifer, your wife.
0: Yeah, keeping him young.
1: Yeah.
0: He may have to share that Piggly Wiggly birthday cake with all the folks over at the tire store.
1: Right.
0: Harris Tires, isn't it, today. So, Charlie, you are the winner of our Piggly Wiggly birthday cake. Come by the radio station and pick up your certificate. Take it over to the Piggly Wiggly on 231. They'll help you pick out that tasty, delicious birthday cake. Charlie Sin, our Piggly Wiggly birthday cake winner for today. Do we have any kids 10 and under?
1: We have no kids.
0: So we'll hold
1: no
0: on to we'll hold on to our McDonald's gift card from our Murphy Family Restaurant, our McDonald's here in town. They provide those for all kids 10 and under. And then no anniversary, so we'll hold on to our anniversary rose from Jean's Flowers over on South Brundage Street. If you have any big plans or little plans and you need some flowers, Jean's Flowers is the place to go. So Charlie Sin, our Piggly Wiggly birthday cake winner for today. Come by and pick that up, Charlie, and take it to the Harris Tire Company and share with friends today. You can do that. Let's see if I can pull up the birthday song for Charlie and his friends that are celebrating today on the morning show. Here you go.
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0: And it's time for Church News, and Church News is sponsored by Sister's Restaurant out on Highway 231 across from South Alabama Electric Co-op. They're open Monday through Friday, 10:30 to 2, and the first and third Sundays of the month. I hope you enjoyed that this past Sunday. We'll wait for the 18th for the third Sunday to come up for them to be there again. Expected on today's Monday menu, fried pork chop, chicken fingers, baked chicken breast with sweet chili sauce, hamburger steak with onion and gravy. You can get cream corn, turnips, broccoli casserole, butter beans, steamed rice and gravy, string beans, fried okra or fried green tomatoes, rutabagas, potato salad, or yam patties. They also have that shrimp platter or shrimp and oyster platter, or the chef's salad with fried or grilled chicken and the chicken finger basket. And don't leave without dessert, strawberry shortcake, cheesecake with strawberry topping, peach cobbler, or their world famous nanner
1: I'm so pudding.
0: Hungry. I know. I could deal with a little nanner pudding right this moment. Yep. But that's out at Sisters Monday through Friday, 10:30 to 2. And in our church news today, the Salem Troy Baptist Association Ministry Center Thrift Shop is on Highway 231 in Troy, and it's open Wednesdays and Thursdays from 10 to 4. Also, the second Saturday of the month from 8 to noon. 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Workers of the Word and Island Girl at S.A. Graham Boulevard in Brundage have their Bible study and breakfast Saturday at 10. First Independent All Nations Gospel Holy Church of God has their annual Usher Day program Sunday, October the 11th at 2, they'll have Elder James Moultrie as their guest speaker. Grief Share is Sunday afternoons from 2:30 to 3:30 in the youth room at Troy First Methodist Church. Grief Share is a Christ-centered, biblically-based support group for persons who are suffering the loss of a loved one through death. You can register at griefshare.org, or you can call them at 334-566-4400. And then join the Troy United Women's League as they walk the path of heart, healthier hearts with Wanda Elder Brooks and her heart journey. It'll be October the 11th, which is Sunday at 5 at the Colley Senior Complex. And then Friendship Missionary Baptist Church on County Road 7714 in Troy invites you to their Sunday service at 8 a.m., and their Wednesday night Bible studies from 6 to 7. That's our church news for today, brought to you by the Sisters Restaurant out on Highway 231.
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0: And there you go. And you're listening to WTBF FM 94.7, Brundage, Troy. It's the morning show with Stephanie and Heather this morning. We're glad to have you with us. And it is time for Fox News here for our last hour at 8 o'clock.
5: Fox
1: Church News. I'm C.J. Papa. New term begins today for the U.S. Supreme Court.
5: Higher profile cases on the docket include immigration rights, questions about the limits of executive power of the president, gun rights case involving bans on what critics call assault weapons. The city of Boulder, Colorado, has sued oil companies over damages it says were caused by climate change.
1: Fox's Doug Lusader. The State Department says it's aware of what happened in Russia.
6: It's reported a 28-year-old lab worker died at a facility in southeastern Siberia. Media there saying the death was due to a pneumonic plague and that 200 people are currently under observation.
1: Fox's Jonathan Savage. President Trump travels to Grand Isle, Nebraska today, just 29 days before the midterms, November 3rd. Two boats collide over the weekend on the Congo River, killing at least 30 people, leaving dozens missing. 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
20: With another ARN News update, I'm Leah Brandon. Three University of South Alabama students have been federally charged with threatening President Trump before his Mobile rally on Friday. The threats were posted by Amari Woods, Cameron Lewis, and Kayla Smith. Woods wrote, "He gotta die, bro," on TikTok. Smith replied, "We only got one chance, let's take it," and posted an image of someone mimicking a gun. Lewis accused of posting people would remember South Alabama the way they remember Utah Valley University after the murder of Charlie Kirk. The charge carries up to 5 years in prison if convicted. And Pelham considering new restrictions on where liquor stores can open. The Pelham City Council holding a public hearing tonight on proposed changes to the city's zoning regulations. Proposed restrictions include new stores be at least 2,500 feet from homes, schools, parks, and places of worship. I'm Leah Brandon.
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22: This is A Minute with Paul DeMarco. Your quick look at Alabama politics. So with the price of food, products, and gasoline up, there's a lot of talk of what can be done to help folks with relief so they can balance their family budgets. But talk is cheap, so the question has been, when would elected officials take the next steps to do something about it to help lower prices? Give credit to Governor Kay Ivey for taking action to do something about it this week. This past week, the governor has temporarily allowed the use of some diesel fuels by Alabama farmers and timber operators to assist with keeping costs down with high gasoline costs. The record high prices are hitting these farmers hard, and Governor Ivey is trying to help those in the agriculture sector in the peak harvest season. Commend the governor for her leadership here. Now there's a lot of folks who want assistance for the rest of the traveling public in Alabama. This has been A Minute with Paul DeMarco.
0: And it's time for our local news, and here's Heather.
23: Good Monday morning, everyone. The New Brockton Town Council's monthly meeting is tonight at 6. The Banks Town Council meets tonight at 6:30. Alcoholics Anonymous meeting tonight at 7 at First Baptist Church in Laverne. The Troy University Symphony Band presents its first concert of the academic year tonight at 7 in Crosby Theater on the campus of Troy University. The concert is free and open to the public. The Brundage City Council meets tomorrow night at 6 at City Hall. The Ozark City Council meets tomorrow at 6 p.m. The Pike County DHR will host foster parent training in Troy tomorrow night from 6 to 9. 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And switching over to sports, let's start off with some baseball. Sunday in the majors, the Atlanta Braves took a 3-2 win over the Dodgers in Game 2 of the National League Division Series. That win ties the series at 1-1. Atlanta dropped Saturday's series opener 5-3 to Los Angeles. The Braves are off today as they head back to Atlanta. They'll host the Dodgers in Game 3 of the NLDS tomorrow at 4:45. 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In college football, Troy will host Southern Miss tomorrow night at the Vet. 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Next up in college football this week, Thursday, South Alabama will visit Arkansas State. Saturday, number 6 Alabama will host number 2 Georgia. That's a 6:30 kickoff. Alabama State will host Florida A&M also this Saturday. That's a 3 p.m. kickoff. UAB will host Memphis Saturday. It's a 6 p.m. kickoff. And the 16th-ranked Florida Gators will host South Carolina this Saturday. That is an early 11:45 kickoff. And in high school football, let me just find my card. I know it's here somewhere. Bear with me, folks. Okay, here we go. So we are in, let's see what, Stephanie, week seven, but kind of week eight, right?
11: Yes, yeah.
23: 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Other area games this Friday, Barber County visits Elba. Cottonwood is at Highland Home. Houston County is at Zion Chapel. Ayrton is at Goshen. Charles Henderson will visit Marbury. Pike County is at Geneva. Pike Lib visits South Montgomery County Academy. And after the games, you can listen to the high school scoreboard show from 10 until midnight with Mark Ritchie and Big C right here on FM 94.7. And I think that's it.
11: Well, there you-
23: I believe it is.
0: Okay, there you go. That's our local news for today.
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23: And in other news, James Brown Jr., formerly of Brundage, died recently. The funeral for James Brown Jr. will be today at 10 in Charlotte, North Carolina. Santana David Knowles, age 53 of Troy, died recently. The funeral for Santana Knowles will be tomorrow at 11 at St. Peter's Missionary Baptist Church, with Elder Robert Thomas officiating. Burial in Mount Nebo Missionary Baptist Church Cemetery. Visitation is today from 12 to 5:30 at George F. Grubbs Funeral Home in Troy. Larry Alexander Webb, age 84 of Troy, died recently. The memorial service for Larry Webb will be Thursday at 2 at the Chapel of Green Hills Funeral Home in Troy, with Pastor Austin Green officiating. Visitation is 1 hour prior to the service. James Dunford, age 69 of Brundage, died recently. The funeral for James Dunford will be Saturday at 11 at New Hope Independent Holy Church of God, with Pastor Willie Moultrie officiating. Burial in Mount Olive No. 2 Missionary Baptist Church Cemetery. Visitation is Friday from 12 to 5:30 at George F. Grubbs Funeral Home in Troy. Funeral announcements are listed on our website, WTBFradio.com. Just click on obituaries.
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0: And in our local weather today, we are having light rain reported at the Troy Airport with a 94% humidity, wind speeds northeast at 8 miles per hour. Visibility is still at 10 miles. It is 70 degrees here on the square in downtown Troy. Today, we have showers likely with thunderstorms also possible after 1, cloudy with a high near 78. Chance of rain is 70%. Tonight, a 30% chance of showers, mainly before 7 p.m., cloudy with a low around 63. Our winds are still 5 to 10 miles per hour. On Tuesday, mostly sunny with a high near 80. East winds are around 10 miles per hour, could gust as high as 20 miles per hour tomorrow. Partly cloudy tomorrow night with a low around 59. Those east winds around 5 miles per hour. On Wednesday, mostly sunny with a high near 82, still windy, and partly cloudy Wednesday night with a low around 54. On Thursday, sunny with a high near 84, partly cloudy with a low around 56. And on Friday, a 20% chance of showers in the afternoon, partly sunny with a high near 81. Friday night, chance of showers of 40%, mostly cloudy with a low around 59. Still rainy on Saturday and Sunday, and we're looking at what's brewing out in the Gulf. We'll keep you up to date on that. We did have a lot of rainfall totals today. Mr. Bobby, 69 one-hundredths of an inch out in Banks. WTBF had 2.08 inches for a weekend total. The McCalls in East Troy, 2.3 inches. Ben Rogers in Greenwood, Florida, 78 one-hundredths of an inch. Mike Kreese had 2.19 inches out in Country Club. Lamar Roten, 2.29 in Mossy Grove. King Farms on the Luverne Highway, 1.93 inches. Art McNatt in Pine Level, 3.42 inches. Wayne with the rain, 2.28 inches up on the Needmore Road. The Troy Airport, 2.92 inches. And the Brundage Airport, Ms. Caroline Adamson reported a weekend total of 5.25 inches. So that's our rainfall total for the day. For the weekend, we'll keep our eyes on the weather. You keep your ear right here. And Heather, I do believe somebody called about the Ayrton game.
23: Yeah, I was just trying to double check it.
0: I do think I saw something about that being rescheduled for Thursday night.
23: Right, and it's actually going to be Goshen at Ayrton. Goshen. I'm still trying to confirm it online, but a very helpful caller said his son sent him a text, and so it looks like that game is going to be Goshen visiting Ayrton, and it's going to be Thursday, not Friday.
0: All right, we will check that out and double check. But I do remember seeing something about that, but they posted it so far in advance that I forgot all about it. So
23: I'm looking it up right now.
0: Yeah. All right, there we go. We'll check in with the Southeast Ag Network. We'll get John Mike on verifying that Ayrton game for us. So
23: I've got it here
0: right
23: we go.
0: Here. Oh, is that what it says?
23: Yeah, I'm looking at
0: Thursday night.
23: Yeah. Thursday, and it's again Goshen at Ayrton.
0: Okay. All right. We got it. Thanks, Heather.
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2: 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Slaughter bulls sold steady to $5 lower.
4: 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Medium and large frame number 1 and 2 feeder heifers, 3s and 4s, brought 345 to 475. 4s and 5s, 315 to 480. 5s and 6s, 275 to 380. 6s and 7s, 260 to 341. 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Lean slaughter cows 85 to 90% lean, 850 to 1200 pounds, brought 113 to 145. Yield grade 1 slaughter bulls 1500 to 2100 pounds, brought 168 to 188.
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0: And that was Mr. Lee by the Bobettes. Before that, Pretty Girls Everywhere by Eugene Church. We had Earth Angels by the Penguins. Respect by the great Aretha Franklin. And Ramalama Ding Dong by the Edsels. Speaking of Aretha Franklin, you know what my favorite pancake mix is?
1: I have no idea.
0: Aretha. I think it's called Aretha Frankenstein.
1: What?
0: Really? Yeah, it's a pancake mix. It's very good. It's the one where you have to add, you know, the eggs and all. But I think that's what it's called, Aretha Frankenstein. I'll have to ask my sister-in-law. We only can find it at Kroger, I think. So when I'm in Atlanta visiting her, I'll get some. Maybe that was the name of it. I can't remember. But it's good. Good pancake mix. Happening this weekend, I can't find the commercial that Doc did, but it's Pioneer Days out at the Pioneer Museum of Alabama, October 9th and 10th. The Friday is usually the school day, and then the 10th on Saturday, 10 to 4. It's $12 admission. Children 5 and under are free, along with members. If you need more information, 334

0: Each person needs to buy a ticket and bring a cake. With your ticket, you'll get a number. That's when you'll enter. You'll get a box, and you'll get to get slices of cake to take home. It's like a cookie swap, just with cakes. So you can bring a homemade or a purchased cake. So, Heather, I need you to be thinking about what kind of cake you're going to make. You can do it. You can do it. I may have to talk with Cakes by Joyce and see if I can.
1: My dad about when I try to make him a birthday cake.
0: Hey, I think I'm gonna bring a pound cake. I might bring something else because I just love a good pound cake. Mm-hmm. The cakes will be judged on first, second, and third place based on appearance. You'll receive a box of sliced cake of your choice when you leave. You'll get to gather your slices up. So you want to get your ticket now, because the lower numbers, of course, go in first. All funds will benefit the Pike County Master Gardeners for their museum projects. They always make everything look so beautiful out there. Cake setup will start at 1. They'll judge the cakes, and then they'll start cutting them. Then entry and social time will be from 2:15 to 4. They'll let 20 folks at a time go through the cake line in 5-minute intervals in order of the tickets that you buy, the numbered tickets. So that's why you want to go ahead and get your ticket now, so you'll be number 20 instead of number 40. So that's going to happen November the 15th, Sunday afternoon from 1 to 4 out at the museum. And we'll talk to the museum and talk about the rain and how that affects them out there. But right now, Pioneer Days is scheduled for this Friday and Saturday from 10 to 4 out at the Pioneer Museum of Alabama. Let's go ahead and get a little more music in before Tell and Sell. Here is Just a Sittin' and a Rockin'.

I don't go out walking. I ain't for no talking. My baby's done left me. Just a sitting and a rocking. Now if I had been scheming, instead of just dreaming, she'd never have left me. Just a sitting and a rocking.

And it's time now for Tell and Sell. I hope everybody got their yard sales in this past weekend. Wow. We had a ton of them in the Tell and Sell box. Tell and Sell is brought to you by Dillard Funeral Home of Troy and Brundy.

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1: Well, first up, a listener has a lost dog. It's a male pit bull mix named DJ. He's brown brindle in color and weighs about 30 pounds, and he was last seen in the Gardner-Bassett Road area on September 2nd. If you see DJ, contact Chris at 334-372-3647 or John at 334-221-5663. A listener has a pair of free dogs to give away. They're 2.5-year-old boxers. They're siblings, one male and one spayed female. If you're interested in these free dogs, phone 334-672-1597. And that is a look at Tell and Sell.
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0: from R&B, your favorite 50s and 60s songs. Some we knew, some we didn't, but it's been a great day. Let's give one last look to the weather here on the morning show before we say goodbye.
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0: And in our weather today, it's still mostly cloudy out at the Troy Airport. 72 degrees, 97% humidity, winds at 6 miles per hour, and visibility still at 10 miles. It's 71 degrees here on the square in downtown Troy. And we have showers likely today. Thunderstorms maybe in the afternoon. Cloudy with a high near 78. Could be a little windy today, 5 to 10 miles per hour. Chance of rain is 70%. Tonight, a 30% chance of showers, mainly before 7 p.m. Cloudy with a low around 63. And that wind picks up 5 to 10 miles per hour again this evening. On Tuesday, mostly sunny with a high near 80. East winds around 10 miles per hour with gusts as high as 20 miles per hour. Partly cloudy on Tuesday night with a low around 59 and east winds around 5 miles per hour. Looks good for the, maybe cool, but looking good for the Troy football game tomorrow night starting at 7 with that kickoff. We go on the air at 5. Sunny on Wednesday and Thursday, and then rain comes back into the picture Friday, and it's looking like we could have a wet weekend depending on what's happening out in the Gulf. We had a lot of rainfalls called in today. All of our weather watchers having some. Mr. Bobby, 69/100 in Banks. Radio station had 2.08 inches. The McCalls, 2.3 in East Troy. Ben Rogers in Greenwood, Florida, 78/100. Mike Creese in Country Club, 2.19. Lamar Roten, 2.29 in Mossy Grove. On the Luverne Highway, King Farms, 1.93. Art McNatt in Pine Level, 3.42 inches. Wayne with the rain on the Needmore Road, 2.28 inches. Troy Airport, 2.92 inches, and the Brundage Airport, 5.25 inches. It was a wet weekend off and on, especially yesterday. We'll keep our eye on the weather. You keep your ear right here, and we hope you've enjoyed the morning show this morning. Maybe you got up and did a little dancing in the kitchen this morning. Thank you, Heather, for being in for Abby today.
2: Yeah, I've been happy to be here.
0: And we'll be back on the air in the morning, 5:30. And you hope you have a great Monday. Be careful out there on the roads. There are some places, especially south of Troy, that may have had a little flash flooding this morning, especially in those Southdale County and on in that area. So please be careful as you're out there driving today. Y'all have a wonderful day. 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
3: News, I'm Roxanne Evans. The Supreme Court heads into a new term today, taking up a series of high-profile cases.
4: Some of the higher-profile cases on the docket include immigration rights, questions about the limits of executive power of the president, and a big gun rights case involving bans on what critics call assault weapons.
3: Fox's Doug Luzader. All six people aboard the medical plane that went down off Nantucket presumed dead. The Coast Guard suspended its 66-hour search after recovering plane debris.
5: The medical flight company Latitude Air Ambulance issuing the following statement, quote, "We must now face the heartbreaking reality that the four members of our Latitude team, our patient, and the patient's family escort who were aboard Heartbeat 104 are presumed to have died."
3: Fox's Todd Pyro. 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
8: 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Tractors and just about everything. First, it was our soybean farmers crushed by tariffs. Now they're dumping 300,000 metric tons of cheap beef from places like Argentina at undermarket prices in another blow. Even the Alabama Cattlemen's Association called it a slap in the face. Over half of Alabama's rural hospitals are at risk of closing. It's time for change to protect our farmers and ranchers. Doug Jones will stand up to the policies that are hurting our farmers, ranchers, and rural communities. We can't lose one more farm or one more rural hospital. Montgomery has failed us. Rural Alabama can't take one more slap in the face from Tuberville and Trump. This November, vote for change. Vote for someone who will fight for you. Vote Doug Jones for governor. This advertisement is paid for by Doug for Alabama. 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

Well, a big happy Monday. Let's make it an awesome week. Jay Coffey checking in. Coming up in just a few minutes, I do have a couple of things you might want to know, including news about actor Michael Douglas.

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0: The Pretenders wrapping up the decade of the 1970s, scoring their big breakout hit with Brass in Pocket. The song was co-written by Chrissy Hahn. Jay Coffey, got a couple of things you might want to know. Well, Michael Douglas has a new memoir coming out tomorrow titled One Hell of a Ride. Nike announced its second consecutive quarter of falling revenue. However, on the good news side for Nike, Caitlin Clark's new signature Nike shoe nearly sold out within 2 hours of its debut last week. Aaron Sorkin's The Social Reckoning, the sequel to The Social Network, hits theaters this weekend. And Rock and Roll Hall of Famer Steve Miller turns 83 today. 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

0: Inducted into the Grammy Hall of Fame and the Library of Congress. A little Cool in the Gang action and celebration.
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0: 1987 action from Bon Jovi, Wanted Dead or Alive. Now, according to John Bon Jovi, who co-wrote the song, he says the inspiration came from Bob Seger's tune, Turn the Page. Jay Coffey, take a look at the weekend box office. Verity took the number one spot at the weekend box office, opening with an estimated $33 million. The Amazon MGM studio thriller finished more than $20 million ahead of second place, Resident Evil. Paramount's Heart of the Beast took third place, Primetime was fourth, and wrapping up the top five, Digger starring Tom Cruise.
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10: Your Troy area weather. Showers continue today with a 70% chance of rain, cloudy, and a high near 78. Tonight, a 30% chance of showers in the evening, cloudy with a low around 63. And on Tuesday, mostly sunny with a high near 80. Wind gusts could be as high as 20 miles per hour. On Tuesday night, partly cloudy with a low around 59. It'll be sunny Wednesday, Thursday, and Friday before rain returns to the forecast. Again today, cloudy with a high near 78 and a chance of rain.
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0: You got to keep it coming, love. Casey and the Sunshine Band at a 1977, coming off their album Part 3. Hey, it's Jay Coffey. So which ear do you usually use while talking on the phone? You know, scientists discovered that if you hold the phone on your left ear, you tend to be empathetic, extra creative, and intuitive. You also don't like to follow rules. Now, if you hold it mainly on your right ear, chances are you're logical, detail-oriented, and able to devise practical solutions to any problems. I'm a right ear listener.
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2: 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He's known for his powerful sermon, Sinners in the Hands of an Angry God. 1830, 21st President of the United States, Chester A. Arthur, was born in Fairfield, Vermont. He succeeded to the presidency following the murder of James A. Garfield. 1864, birth anniversary of Louis Lumiere's film Pioneers. 1863, the Confederate semi-submersible David rammed the Union ironclad New Ironsides with a spar torpedo. This was the first successful Southern attack using a submersible craft. 1877. After a 1,700-mile retreat, Chief Joseph and the Nez Perce Indians surrendered to U.S. cavalry troops at Bear's Paw. He made his famous speech, "From where the sun now stands, I will fight no more forever." 1882, birth anniversary of Robert Hutchins Goddard, the father of the space age. He launched a liquid-fuel-powered rocket March 16, 1926, in Auburn, Massachusetts. 1888, birth anniversary of Richard Byrd, pioneering American aviator and explorer who made the first flight over both the North Pole and the South Pole. His distinguished naval career, including serving as the branch's liaison officer to Congress, where he was responsible for the legislation that created the Navy's Bureau of Aeronautics. 1921, the World Series was broadcast on radio for the first time. 1930, the Columbia Broadcasting System, CBS, aired the first of its live Sunday night radio broadcast of the New York Philharmonic. NBC carried the NBC Orchestra on Sunday night. 1947, President Harry Truman delivered the first televised White House address. 1969, the surreal comedy Monty Python's Flying Circus made its debut on BBC television. 1984, the Space Shuttle Challenger's sixth mission had a crew of seven, including two women. 1998, the House Judiciary Committee voted to investigate whether President Bill Clinton should be removed from office on charges of corruption and perjury. Having birthdays, actress Karen Allen of Raiders of the Lost Ark and Starman is 75. Race car driver Michael Andretti is 64. Actress Josie Bissett of Melrose Place is 56. Hall of Fame golfer Laura Davies is 63. Actor Jesse Eisenberg, 43. Singer Bob Geldof, 75. Hall of Fame basketball player Grant Hill is 54. Hall of Fame hockey player Mario Lemieux is 61. Artist and architect who created the Vietnam Veterans Memorial and is the recipient of the Presidential Medal of Freedom, Maya Lin, is 67. Musician, singer Steve Miller of the band is 83. Actress Parminder K. Nagra of ER is 51. Oscar and Emmy-winning actress Kate Winslet is 51. It happened on this day, October the 5th. Today in History is brought to you by Troy Animal Clinic, caring for the pets of Pike County more than half a century. I'm Doc Kirby reporting for WTBF.
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1: Fox News, I'm CJ Papa. All U.S. bombers deployed to that air base in Britain west of London. That was the site of a potential terror attack, are now back at their U.S. bases. Secretary Marco Rubio, earlier on Joint Base Andrews.
2: We have confidence in the security of all of our bases, because all of our bases are theoretically could be threatened at any moment. And that's why there's so much security built around them.
3: Around a dozen B-1 bombers flew out of the U.K. in the last few days, some of them only having arrived there in the past week.
1: Fox's Jonathan Hunt, former Speaker of the House Dennis Hastert, who represented Illinois for two decades in Congress, dies at the age of 84. He spent more than a year in prison after leaving Congress in connection with a scheme to hide hush money payments to one of several teens he admitted to molesting when he was a high school wrestling coach. He's the highest ranking U.S. official to ever serve jail time. 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

Well, we certainly are holding the line when it comes to serving up your favorite tunes. It's Jay Covey, and coming up in just a few minutes, we're going to take a look at some self-defeating habits.

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0: Such a monster hit and a huge moneymaker for England's Katrina and the Waves, and we are walking on sunshine. Hey, it's Jay Coffey. Take a look at a couple of subtle self-defeating habits according to psychiatrists. Now, the first one is not sleeping on it. This subtle self-defeating habit doesn't account for the fact that we sometimes fall into the traps of giving automatic responses and behaving impulsively and not writing things down. You know, sometimes we are perfectly capable of recalling something important. Other times, it's nearly impossible, so we really need to write it down.
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11: 4.7 Showers continue today with a 70% chance of rain, cloudy, and a high near 78. Tonight, a 30% chance of showers in the evening, cloudy with a low around 63. And on Tuesday, mostly sunny with a high near 80. Wind gusts could be as high as 20 miles per hour. On Tuesday night, partly cloudy with a low around 59. It'll be sunny Wednesday, Thursday, and Friday before rain returns to the forecast. Again today, cloudy with a high near 78 and a chance of rain.
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0: Eric Martin taking care of the lead vocals on a song he co-wrote for Mr. Big. To Be With You Is a Delight. Hey, it is Jay Coffee. So History's Mystery Files and a new season of The Curse of Oak Island premiere next month. Now, History's Mysteries Files follows the clues, the evidence, and the questions that refuse to go away. So a new season of The Curse of Oak Island and new series History Mysteries Files premieres Tuesday, November the 10th on the History Channel. 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

0: Sometimes another change is necessary, and sometimes what's needed is to go back to the original system. In religion, it's called the Restoration Principle, or back to the Bible. 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From here, and for now, that's George Merrick's God and Country.
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4: Your Troy area weather. Showers continue today with a 70% chance of rain, cloudy, and a high near 78. Tonight, a 30% chance of showers in the evening, cloudy with a low around 63. And on Tuesday, mostly sunny with a high near 80. Wind gusts could be as high as 20 miles per hour. On Tuesday night, partly cloudy with a low around 59. It'll be sunny Wednesday, Thursday, and Friday before rain returns to the forecast. Again today, cloudy with a high near 78 and a chance of rain.
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0: We finish off today's Daily Double Play with Don't Bring Me Down by the Electric Light Orchestra. It's the ninth and final song on their 1979 album Discovery. It's also their biggest hit in the U.S. The song was written by Jeff Lynne. Don't Bring Me Down was the first single by ELO not to include a string section. And we put the action into motion with Mr. Blue Sky, also written by Jeff Lynne. The song forms the fourth and final track of the Concerto for a Rainy Day Suite on their album Out of the Blue. Promotional copies were released on blue vinyl, as was the original album Out of the Blue.
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3: It's time for Farm to Ranch headlines on the Southeast AgNet. I'm Darren Spearman reporting. The European Union has long been a major buyer of peanuts around from the United States, but we got a problem right now with the testing. Despite our efforts, the data shows that the percentage of loads that have been rejected by the EU ports that fail to meet the aflatoxin requirements has decreased. That means the peanuts are cleaner from the U.S. The U.S. peanuts going into the EU are still sampled, right, they say, at 20% rate. Major U.S. competitor peanuts coming in from other countries such as Brazil and China compete with the U.S. on those deliveries. They're only being checked on 10% of their product. This disparity has placed the U.S. peanut at a significant disadvantage in the European market. And right now, the European market is the one that's picking up so far, wanting to buy more peanuts. We have made a special request from the U.S. Peanut Federation that the U.S. peanuts be inspected at the same lower rate, one that is comparable to that of other export competitors, with the goal of retaining our pre-export certification, which we had before this started. The whole level is find a playing field that is level for all peanuts coming into the European Union. That report has been filed.
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1: I'm Roxanne Evans. The Supreme Court starts a new term. Fox's Doug Luzader.
2: We're looking at a lineup of cases here that are going to touch off some heated arguments.
1: Well, those major cases testing presidential power, immigration, gun rights, and climate change. The U.S. is removing all of its bombers from RAF Fairford in England after security concerns at the base last month. Secretary of State Marco Rubio.
3: We have confidence in the security of all of our bases because all of our bases are theoretically could be threatened at any moment. And that's why there's so much security built around them. And with the Brits, we've worked very closely for a very long time, including on this investigation.
1: Well, six people were taken into custody on suspicion of terrorism offenses before being released on bail amid the ongoing probe. 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
4: 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AA meets Monday night at 7 at First Baptist Church in Laverne. 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
7: Showers continue today with a 70% chance of rain, cloudy, and a high near 78. Tonight, a 30% chance of showers in the evening, cloudy with a low around 63. And on Tuesday, mostly sunny with a high near 80. Wind gusts could be as high as 20 miles per hour. On Tuesday night, partly cloudy with a low around 59. It'll be sunny Wednesday, Thursday, and Friday before rain returns to the forecast. Again today, cloudy with a high near 78 and a chance of rain.
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0: Nominated for an Academy Award for Best Original Song, Denise Williams scoring a huge hit with a little Footloose action, and let's hear it for the boy. 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
6: Your Troy area weather. Showers continue today with a 70% chance of rain, cloudy, and a high near 78. Tonight, a 30% chance of showers in the evening, cloudy with a low around 63. And on Tuesday, mostly sunny with a high near 80. Wind gusts could be as high as 20 miles per hour. On Tuesday night, partly cloudy with a low around 59. It'll be sunny Wednesday, Thursday, and Friday before rain returns to the forecast. Again today, cloudy with a high near 78 and a chance of rain.
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0: Salisbury Hill, that was the place in England that Peter Gabriel loves to visit, and of course it was the inspiration for his big solo breakout hit. Hey, this is Jay Coffey, and did you know the average American would drive over 30 miles for a good cheeseburger? On average, it takes less than 5 seconds to determine if you like a song. Families are more likely to sing Jingle Bells more than any other on a holiday road trip, and 37% of women would be willing to give up alcohol, beer, and wine in exchange for never having to do housework again.
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3: In ag news from the Southeast AgNet, USDA is looking beyond some of America's traditional trading partners as it works to expand export opportunities for U.S. agriculture. Undersecretary for Trade and Foreign Agricultural Affairs, Luke Lindberg, says Southeast Asia continues to stand out, with USDA preparing to take a large agricultural delegation to Vietnam in early November. Lindberg says U.S. exports to Vietnam are already reaching record levels in a number of categories, while a growing population and increasing purchasing power could create additional demand for American farm products. For specialty crop growers, Lindberg says another recent trade agreement could provide significant opportunities in Taiwan.
4: But from the specialty crop perspective, you know, there's really no other deal out there quite like the one that we have also signed with Taiwan, which is going to take tariffs off of almost all U.S. ag products and really create huge momentum and opportunities for our specialty crop producers in that market as well.
3: Lindberg says USDA's broader strategy is to develop strong markets around the world and give American producers a more diversified customer base for their products. To hear the full interview with Undersecretary Lindberg, go to southeastagnet.com.
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1: 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Earlier this morning, we got word that there was a busted water main on George Wallace at Charles Henderson High School. Currently, the road is closed from Highland Avenue to Elm Street. Please take note and make alternate travel arrangements. The New Brockton Town Council's monthly meeting is this evening at 6. The Banks Town Council meeting is tonight at 6:30. AA meets tonight at 7 at First Baptist in Luverne to Elm Street. Please take note and make alternate travel arrangements. The New Brockton Town Council's monthly meeting is this evening at 6. The Banks Town Council meeting is tonight at 6:30. AA meets tonight at 7 at First Baptist in Luverne. 9 p.m. Families willing to open their homes for emergencies. Short term, the church on Weevil Circle and Enterprise will host Brave Battle Buddies ready to assist veterans everywhere Tuesday night at 6. In sports, there will be no Trojan talk tonight. Join the Trojans at their game on Tuesday. The Braves play Tuesday as they host the Los Angeles Dodgers in Game 3 of the National League Division Series. 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In college football, Troy will host Southern Miss tomorrow night at 7. 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Auburn has a bye week on Saturday. 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And in other news, James Brown Jr., formerly of Brundage, died recently. The funeral for James Brown Jr. will be today in Charlotte, North Carolina. Santana David Knowles, age 53, of Troy, died recently. The funeral service for Santana Knowles will be Tuesday at 11 at St. Peter Missionary Baptist Church with Elder Robert Thomas officiating and burial in the Mount Nebo Missionary Baptist Church Cemetery. Visitation is today from noon to 5:30, George F. Grubb's Funeral Home directing. Larry Alexander Webb, age 84, of Troy, died recently. The

0: Memorial service for Larry Webb will be Thursday at 2 at Green Hills Chapel with Pastor Austin Green officiating. Visitation is 1 hour prior to the service on Thursday. Green Hills Funeral Home directing. James Dunford, age 69, of Brundage, died recently. The funeral service for James Dunford is Saturday at 11 at New Hope Independent Holy Church of God with Pastor Willie Moultrie officiating. Burial is in Mount Olive No. 2 Missionary Baptist Church Cemetery. Visitation is Friday from noon to 5:30. George F. Grubbs Funeral Home directing. 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

0: Tell you, the song was originally done by Maurice Williams and the Zodiacs back in 1960. Also, the Hollies and the Four Seasons had a version, as did Jackson Browne. Hey, it is Jay Coffey. 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
11: 94.7. Showers continue today with a 70% chance of rain, cloudy, and a high near 78. Tonight, a 30% chance of showers in the evening, cloudy with a low around 63. And on Tuesday, mostly sunny with a high near 80. Wind gusts could be as high as 20 miles per hour. On Tuesday night, partly cloudy with a low around 59. It'll be sunny Wednesday, Thursday, and Friday before rain returns to the forecast. Again today, cloudy with a high near 78 and a chance of rain.
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0: Such an awesome song, and it would go on to be Bryan Adams' biggest international hit, and everything I do for you. 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
9: 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They have since grown to over 18,000 members and are one of the largest associations in the country. 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

0: It was summertime, 1972, and the Eagles would score their big breakout hit with Take It Easy, the song written by Jackson Browne, and also Glenn Frey was taking care of the lead vocals, and it is one of their signature tunes. Hey, it is Jay Coffey, so here's a great tip. Now, before you reach for the painkillers, you might want to try a handful of cherries. Apparently, 20 cherries contain the same pain-killing capability as an aspirin tablet, and they're low in calorie and high in fiber as well. I don't think it works in a cherry pie, though, you know, because of all the sugar.
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3: In specialty crop news on the Southeast AgNet, I'm Clint Thompson. The calendar turned to October last week. And while the Southeast region has dodged a major hurricane so far this year, specialty crop growers and homeowners must remember they are not out of the woods just yet. Pam Knox, a University of Georgia Extension agricultural climatologist, discussed the potential for storms this time of year in an interview with AgNet Media.
4: Well, we're past the peak of the normal hurricane season, but we still get a significant fraction of them. You know, and you think of some of the most significant ones that have hit here in Georgia, like Michael and Idalia and Helene, those were all fall storms, even though I'm not necessarily predicting we're going to have a storm like that, but we're not out of the season yet.
3: A second straight year with zero hurricane impact in the Southeast region would be a welcome sight for fruit and vegetable farmers who have some vulnerable crops, such as pecans, citrus, and blueberries.
4: There's only been a couple of seasons in the historical record that have had no hurricanes. So those are over 100 years back, like 1907 and 1914. You know, we didn't have satellites then, so we don't really know if there were hurricanes that we just missed that were out in the middle of the ocean. At least as far as the historical record goes, those are the only 2 years. So this is the record latest that we haven't had a hurricane, at least in the satellite era, which is about from 1966 or so. It's definitely a rare event. I mean, you know, of course, we didn't really have a hurricane last year either. And so I haven't seen the statistics on 2 years with very few hurricanes, but that's got to be pretty rare as well. In one respect, it's good because farmers are able to go about their harvesting without having to worry about timing for with winds and rain and all that kind of stuff. Still a little dry in some places for sure. It's been very spotty with the rainfall.
3: For more information, see specialtycropgrower.com. I'm Clint Thompson with the Southeast AgNet.
2: The late 1930s brought about an association of 60 cattle producers in Alabama, and in 1944, they became known as the Alabama Cattlemen's Association. 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
1: News, I'm Roxanne Evans. The president and vice president hit the campaign trail. Trump heads to Nebraska, Vance to Alaska for Senator Dan Sullivan. Earlier, he spoke about Democratic challenger Mary Pottola.
2: Alaska voters don't judge Mary by what she's saying in the final 6 weeks of a Senate campaign. You got to judge her by what she actually did.
1: The Department of HHS updated rules to make health care pricing clearer. Dr. Mehmet Oz, administrator of the Centers for Medicare and Medicaid Services, said this is a warning.
3: This rule is going to make it a lot easier to find and verify who's cutting corners. I'm guaranteeing you we will find you. And when we find you, we will find you. Because this is not something that any of us can tolerate anymore.
1: Well, Democrats accuse the administration of raising health care costs by pushing millions off Medicare and letting the ACA subsidies expire. 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
8: Your Troy area weather. Showers continue today with a 70% chance of rain, cloudy, and a high near 78. Tonight, a 30% chance of showers in the evening, cloudy with a low around 63. And on Tuesday, mostly sunny with a high near 80. Wind gusts could be as high as 20 miles per hour. On Tuesday night, partly cloudy with a low around 59. It'll be sunny Wednesday, Thursday, and Friday before rain returns to the forecast. Again today, cloudy with a high near 78 and a chance of rain.
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Hey, it's Jay Coffey, and coming up in just a few minutes, why tomorrow is a day you might want to mark on your calendar. I shall explain in just a bit.

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0: Fantastic Police Action coming off their album Zenyatta Mendata. That's October Action out of 1980, and Don't Stand So Close to Me. Hey, this is Jay Coffey, so you might want to mark tomorrow on your calendar because it's Mad Hatter Day, and you don't need a rabbit hole. You just need a ridiculous hat and zero shame about wearing it in public. Inspired by the unhinged Wonderland character, Mad Hatter Day rewards anyone willing to be a little odd on purpose. 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
14: 94.7. Showers continue today with a 70% chance of rain, cloudy, and a high near 78. Tonight, a 30% chance of showers in the evening, cloudy with a low around 63. And on Tuesday, mostly sunny with a high near 80. Wind gusts could be as high as 20 miles per hour. On Tuesday night, partly cloudy with a low around 59. It'll be sunny Wednesday, Thursday, and Friday before rain returns to the forecast. Again today, cloudy with a high near 78 and a chance of rain.
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0: Such a tasty tune from England's Johnny Cage Jazz coming out in early 1987 and Shattered Dreams. Hey, this is Jay Coffey. So Reasonable Doubt Season 4 returns this week. After a brutal attack leaves Jax's family and newly minted law firm shaken, nothing feels certain about the future. Reasonable Doubt will debut with a 3-episode premiere tomorrow, with a new episode premiering every Tuesday through November the 24th, exclusively on Disney Plus and also Hulu.
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0: From Southern California, it's Jane Ferguson, possibly best known for the band Spirit and JoJo Gunn, but in 1978 he scored a big solo hit with Thunder Island. He's also responsible for the theme song for the NBC TV show The Office. Hey, it's Jay Coffey with a great tip from researchers. They say add beets to the list of superfoods vital to our diet. Now, a daily dose of beet juice boosts blood flow to the brain, and that's going to keep our minds sharp and potentially creating a safeguard against dementia as we age.
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1: News. I'm John Saucier. Vice President J.D. Vance on his way to Alaska to rally Republican voters there ahead of the midterm elections. The vice president spoke about a recent hijacking attempt on a fly Dubai jet that was on the way to Israel.
2: The interesting thing about that story is we knew that guy was a problem, meaning not United States intelligence, but if you look historically, that person should not have been flying an airline.
1: The vice president adds the U.S. is looking at updating current procedures to prevent similar incidents in the future. The Departments of Health and Human Services, Labor, and Treasury announcing they were finalizing new rules designed to improve health care price transparency. Centers for Medicare and Medicaid Services Administrator Dr. Mehmet Oz warns health care companies not to try and get around these new rules.
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John Summers here on a Monday. Hope your Monday's going fine. I know Mondays are always tough. Here to make it all easier for you with some tunage. Here comes Ambrosia and How Much I Feel.

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0: Jackson Browne, Somebody's Baby, Fast Times at Ridgemont High movie soundtrack, you might recall. Okay, this is John Summers. Now, who's the ultra-crepidarian in your life? 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
7: Your Troy area weather. Showers continue today with a 70% chance of rain, cloudy, and a high near 78. Tonight, a 30% chance of showers in the evening, cloudy with a low around 63. And on Tuesday, mostly sunny with a high near 80. Wind gusts could be as high as 20 miles per hour. On Tuesday night, partly cloudy with a low around 59. It'll be sunny Wednesday, Thursday, and Friday before rain returns to the forecast. Again today, cloudy with a high near 78 and a chance of rain.
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0: 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Yeah, I'll go with that.
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1: EMF Unbelievable. It's John Summers. Okay. Want to avoid the flu? I think everybody would give that a thumbs up. Slather mustard on a sandwich. Yeah, enjoying a generous dollop of mustard every day, they say, will strengthen your viral immunity in as little as 1 week. UCLA says so. Now, it's the magic ingredient is turmeric, right? The yellow spice found in almost all mustard varieties. Who knew?
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11: 94.7. Showers continue today with a 70% chance of rain, cloudy, and a high near 78. Tonight, a 30% chance of showers in the evening, cloudy with a low around 63. And on Tuesday, mostly sunny with a high near 80. Wind gusts could be as high as 20 miles per hour. On Tuesday night, partly cloudy with a low around 59. It'll be sunny Wednesday, Thursday, and Friday before rain returns to the forecast. Again today, cloudy with a high near 78 and a chance of rain.
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0: 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Now, the most common female sleepwear, boxers and a T-shirt. This is from Women's Health, by the way. 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
3: Before 1720, most colonists in the mid-Atlantic region worked in small-scale farming operations, and they paid for imported manufacturing goods by supplying the West Indies with corn and flour. In New York, a fur pelt export trade to Europe flourished and added additional wealth to that region. After 1720, mid-Atlantic farming was stimulated by the international demand for wheat. A massive population explosion in Europe drove wheat prices up, and by 1770, a bushel of wheat cost twice as much as it did in 1720. I'm Mark Oppold. 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
1: Fox News, I'm Tom Graham. President Trump says he's sending a one-time payment to millions of Medicare recipients.
2: The president posted on Truth Social, quote, I am pleased to announce that my administration will immediately begin sending checks of nearly $100 to over 20 million wonderful seniors.
1: Fox Business Network's Ashley Webster. Student demonstrations continue to rage in France, many calling for more funding and improved classroom conditions.
3: Between 400 and 500 high schools across France were closed today. That's roughly one in eight. Student unions are calling for an even larger day of national demonstrations tomorrow. Demonstrations, they started off peacefully, but they definitely took a violent turn. Riot police clashing with students and teachers using tear gas while students used fireworks.
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4: 4.7 weather. For Troy on the Wiregrass, cloudy tonight and tomorrow night, partly sunny tomorrow and Wednesday. Low tonight 63, high tomorrow 79, tomorrow night's low 61, and Wednesday's high 81. Again tonight, cloudy, low 63 for Troy on the Wiregrass on Classic Hits 94.7.
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All right, stick around. Today's Lost Classic from a very, very famous musical family. That's all I'm going to say. Meantime, Tommy James.

0: way, way back in the closet here. Ouch. Whoa. We're digging out these. Ah, this will be great. Now this is a lost classic.
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0: Today's Lost Classic, Dancing Machine, Jackson 5, and they would soon just become the Jacksons as they were leaving Motown, and Motown had the rights to the name, so they didn't call themselves the Jacksons after that. But anyway, this one apparently sold over 3 million copies and popularized that robot dance thing that Michael Jackson first performed on a Bob Hope special. Late in 73. So check that out. A little bit of trivia for you. Dancing Machine, the Jackson 5 from 1974. Today's Lost Classic. 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

0: Every Time You Go Away, Paul Young, written by Daryl Hall of Daryl Hall and John Oates, although they never released it as a single. But that song and that performance earned him a Grammy nom. Not bad.
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0: Police, da-do-do-do-da-da-da. See how quickly I said that? Sounds a lot better when they sing it, for sure. All right, so you might want to wait until you get to work before you stop for that coffee to go. Yeah, the insurance industry looked into the cause of crashes, and they found that drivers have the most problems during morning commutes, you know, when spills are more likely. Everybody's done this, right? Many of those motorists ran into trouble when they were trying to clean up spills while still driving. Yeah, I've done that too.
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0: Steve Miller Band, The Joker is the name of the song. All right, so Americans hate to haggle. Other cultures, you know, expect the price of every tomato and taxi ride to be a negotiation. Americans like to stick to numbers on the price tag. Now, this appears to be changing, though. Market researchers found that now 72% of American consumers had recently haggled, compared with just 33% a few years ago.
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2: I'm Doc Kirby. Here's a book bit. 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There is an important reason that Brian has been able to create 39 consecutive and completely original books loaded with all sorts of fascinating data, amusing anecdotes, reflections on the craziness of humans, and information you never thought you'd learn or want to. Each edition has completely different content, and of course he has a great staff. Therefore, you never waste time or money having things rehashed or recycled. It's all newly discovered and notated. So every time you pick one up, you learn something new. The latest, number 39, is no exception. Some of my favorites, Myth Conceptions. Do not resuscitate. That is, don't try to bring back wildly popular TV shows 40 years later. Not Coming to a Theater Near You, which is terrible movie ideas. 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Insults, You Canker Blossom. Regional Hot Dogs, Who Knew There Were So Many. Space Force, Fast Facts. Two sections on the development of the bus and its changing popularity over the decades. Not My Best Work, two segments, which explains how Agatha Christie churned out 33 novels about the character of whom she grew weary, Hercule Poirot. She referred to him as the detestable, bombastic, tiresome, egocentric little creep. Steven Spielberg was disappointed in Hook, his 1991 take on a grown Peter Pan. Jeff Porcaro, drummer for Toto, talks about their only number one hit, Africa. And Robert Pattinson really could not stand playing the role that made him rich and a star, the emo vampire Edward Cullen in the Twilight series. The page, entitled The World's Gone Crazy, is loaded with so many scary facts, like 49% of murders in America are unsolved due to lack of resources like trained homicide detectives, forensic technicians, and lab capacities. The number three cause of death in America is fatal lapses in care, that is, medical errors. And 50% of American teens have mental issues. 65% of Americans think they have above-average intelligence, but we're only number 21 in the world. I also like the nice stories, the sun stories, and the survival stories. And I enjoy the little factoids on the bottom of each and every page, such as Thanksgiving is observed not just in the USA, but also in Australia, Brazil, Canada, Germany, Liberia, the Netherlands, the Philippines, Santa Lucia, and the UK. The human brain can house the equivalent of 1.2 billion books. Yard objects that cause the most injuries, lawnmowers, and flower pots. Americans collectively eat 9 times more broccoli now than we did in 1970. For fun reading, it's hard to beat. Well, welcome Brian back to the Saturday Morning Show on October 10th and to a combination show on the bookshelf on October 18th, all on WTBF. You can also check my podcast on thebookshelf.podbean.com for this interview and our previous ones. Uncle John's All-Knowing Bathroom Reader No. 39 by Brian Boone, Portable Press, an imprint of Printers Row Publishing Group. I'm Doc Kirby. That's a book bit.
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1: Fox News, I'm John Saucier. President Trump traveling to Nebraska to rally support for Republican Senator Pete Ricketts ahead of the midterm elections next month. We caught up with him right before he left.
2: We have another massive sold-out. They say the lines are, it's already sold out. So, no, when I go there, they pick up a lot of steam. When I go there, they win. And that's what I'm doing.
1: Senator Ricketts facing off against independent Dan Osborne, who has criticized the senator for cutting taxes for the rich and corporations. Michigan Democratic Senate candidate Abdul Al-Sayed on the Fox News Channel today thanking the passengers who intervened to save the plane that was allegedly hijacked over Saudi Arabia last week.
3: When somebody does something like this, knowing that there are going to be folks who act heroically, that is critically important. So my message to them is thank you for saving the lives of the folks on that flight and saving whatever additional lives there were that could have been at risk.
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7: For Troy and the Wiregrass, after a soggy weekend, it'll just be cloudy tonight and tomorrow night. Low 63 this evening, 61 tomorrow night. Partly sunny tomorrow, high 79. Partly sunny Wednesday, high 81. Again tonight, cloudy, low 63. For Troy and the Wiregrass on Classic Hits 94.7.
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0: Stand back, Stevie Nicks, who was inspired after hearing a Little Red Corvette by Prince in her car, and she immediately called Prince for help. 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Oh, well. 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Make sure you're more attractive than your friends. 45% of men and 26% of women say they are attracted to one of their partner's friends. 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Nah, come on.
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9: For Troy and the Wiregrass, cloudy tonight and tomorrow night, partly sunny tomorrow and Wednesday. Low tonight 63, high tomorrow 79, tomorrow night's low 61, and Wednesday's high 81. Again tonight, cloudy, low 63 for Troy and the Wiregrass on Classic Hits 94.7.
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0: Soft Cell, Tainted Love, Where Did Our Love Go? That's Dave Ball and Mark Almond. And by the way, it became the best-selling single in the UK for all of 1981. 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

0: Ace of Base, All That She Wants. Here you go, the name of the song. White wine drinkers, is that you? Well, apparently white wine drinkers drink more wine than do red wine drinkers. Why? I'm not quite sure here, but white wine drinkers, they pour 9.2% more vino into their glasses than red wine drinkers. Now, this could be, I guess, because clear wine gives the illusion that there's less liquid in the glass, so you keep pouring more. Yeah, that's their story, and they're sticking to it.
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0: Sir Elton John, Benny and the Jets. Hey, are you sleeping with your dog? Well, about half of all dog owners do allow their dogs to sleep on the bed with them. Now, your dog's chance of sharing your mattress depends upon your age and your sex. Now, the highest percentage of people found that sleeping with their dogs, single females, between the ages of 18 and 34. The group with the largest likelihood of booting the dog out of bed, married men over 45. Get out of here.
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2: It's October 5th. Here's what happened on this day in history, brought to you by Troy Animal Clinic, your full-service, family-owned veterinary clinic. 1605, the first edition of Don Quixote is published on this day. 1703, birth anniversary of Jonathan Edwards, theologian and leader of the First Great Awakening in America. He's known for his powerful sermon, Sinners in the Hands of an Angry God. 1830, 21st President of the United States, Chester A. Arthur, was born in Fairfield, Vermont. He succeeded to the presidency following the murder of James A. Garfield. 1864, birth anniversary of Louis Lumiere's film Pioneers. 1863, the Confederate semi-submersible David rammed the Union ironclad New Ironsides with a spar torpedo. This was the first successful Southern attack using a submersible craft. 1877, after a 1,700-mile retreat, Chief Joseph and the Nez Perce Indians surrendered to U.S. cavalry troops at Bear's Paw. He made his famous speech, "From where the sun now stands, I will fight no more forever." 1882, birth anniversary of Robert Hutchins Goddard, the father of the space age. He launched a liquid-fuel-powered rocket March 16, 1926, in Auburn, Massachusetts. 1888, birth anniversary of Richard Byrd, pioneering American aviator and explorer who made the first flight over both the North Pole and the South Pole. His distinguished naval career, including serving as the branch's liaison officer to Congress, where he was responsible for the legislation that created the Navy's Bureau of Aeronautics. 1921, the World Series was broadcast on radio for the first time. 1930, the Columbia Broadcasting System, CBS, aired the first of its live Sunday night radio broadcast of the New York Philharmonic. NBC carried the NBC Orchestra on Sunday night. 1947, President Harry Truman delivered the first televised White House address. 1969, the surreal comedy Monty Python's Flying Circus made its debut on BBC television. 1984, the Space Shuttle Challenger's sixth mission had a crew of seven, including two women. 1998, the House Judiciary Committee voted to investigate whether President Bill Clinton should be removed from office on charges of corruption and perjury. Having birthdays, actress Karen Allen of Raiders of the Lost Ark and Starman is 75. Race car driver Michael Andretti is 64. Actress Josie Bissett of Melrose Place is 56. Hall of Fame golfer Laura Davies is 63. Actor Jesse Eisenberg, 43. Singer Bob Geldof, 75. Hall of Fame basketball player Grant Hill is 54. Hall of Fame hockey player Mario Lemieux is 61. Artist and architect who created the Vietnam Veterans Memorial and is the recipient of the Presidential Medal of Freedom, Maya Lin, is 67. Musician, singer Steve Miller of the band is 83. Actress Parminder K. Nagra of ER is 51. Oscar and Emmy-winning actress Kate Winslet is 51. It happened on this day, October the 5th. Today in History is brought to you by Troy Animal Clinic, caring for the pets of Pike County more than half a century. I'm Doc Kirby reporting for WTBF.
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1: 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AA meets tonight at 7 at First Baptist Church in Laverne. The Troy University Symphony Band's first concert of this academic year is tonight at 7 in Crosby Theater. It's free and features compositions celebrating a variety of important artistic disciplines through the medium of the wind band. The Braves are off tonight, but back tomorrow. 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Ozark City Council meets Tuesday evening. The Church on Bullweevil Circle and Enterprise host Brave Battle Buddies Ready to Assist Veterans Everywhere Tuesday night at 6. The Atlanta Braves host the Los Angeles Dodgers Tuesday afternoon at 4:45 on FM 96.3 AM 970. Meanwhile, Troy University hosts Southern Miss Tuesday night at 7, airtime 5 o'clock on FM 94.7. The Ralph Black Coaches Connection on the air live Wednesday afternoon 5 till 7 on FM 94.7. The Troy Jazz Ensemble holds a free concert in the studio in downtown Troy Wednesday night at 7. In other news, Santana David Knowles, age 53 of Troy, died recently. The funeral for Santana David Knowles is Tuesday at 11 at St. Peter's Missionary Baptist Church with Elder Robert Thomas officiating, burial in Mount Nebo Missionary Baptist Church Cemetery, George F. Grubb's funeral home directing. Visitation continues until 5:30 this evening at the funeral home. Larry Alexander Webb, age 84 of Troy, died recently. The memorial for Larry Webb is Thursday at 2 at Green Hills Funeral Home Chapel in Troy, with Pastor Austin Green officiating. Visitation 1 hour prior to the service at the funeral home. Sarah Andrews Misseldine, age 92, died last Friday. The funeral for Sarah Misseldine is this Friday at 11 at the Chapel of Dillard Funeral Home in Troy, with Minister Brent Misseldine officiating. Burial in Dublin Cemetery in Dublin, Alabama. Visitation 1 hour prior to the funeral. James Dunford, age 69, of Brundage, died recently. The funeral for James Dunford is Saturday at 11 at New Hope Independent Holy Church of God, with Pastor Willie Moultrie officiating. Burial in Mount Olive No. 2 Missionary Baptist Church Cemetery. George F. Grubb's funeral home directing. Visitation Friday from noon till 5:30 at the funeral home. Funeral announcements are listed on our website at WTBFradio.com. 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I'm Doc Kirby reporting. 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
1: For Troy and the Wiregrass, after a soggy weekend, it'll just be cloudy tonight and tomorrow night. Low 63 this evening, 61 tomorrow night. Partly sunny tomorrow, high 79. Partly sunny Wednesday, high 81. Again tonight, cloudy, low 63. For Troy and the Wiregrass on Classic Hits 94.7.
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0: Let the music play. It is Shannon. Just one name. It's Shannon. All right, top 10 most irritating expressions in the English language. I guess it depends on your opinions, but number one, at the end of the day. Number two, fairly unique. Number three, I personally. Number four, at this moment in time. Number five, with all due respect. Number six, absolutely. Number seven, it's a nightmare. Number eight, shouldn't have. Number nine, 24/7. And number 10, it's not rocket science.
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9: 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AA meets tonight at 7 at First Baptist Church in Laverne. 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
9: For Troy on the Wiregrass, cloudy tonight and tomorrow night, partly sunny tomorrow and Wednesday. Low tonight, 63. High tomorrow, 79. Tomorrow night's low, 61. And Wednesday's high, 81. Again tonight, cloudy, low 63. For Troy and the Wiregrass on Classic Hits 94.7.
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0: Blondie and Call Me from the American Gigolo. 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

0: Whitney Houston, I want to dance with somebody. Dance. Who loves me? I'm John Summers. Oh, I'll tell you what, Mark Zuckerberg is not going to love this. Aaron Sorkin setting his sights on Mr. Zuckerberg again. This massive new movie, it's really a takedown of him called The Social Reckoning. It's an upcoming film, takes direct aim at, at Mr. Zuckerberg. It's paints him as the ultimate villain on the big screen. So far, no comment from Mr. Zuckerberg.
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9: For Troy and the Wiregrass, after a soggy weekend, it'll just be cloudy tonight and tomorrow night. Low 63 this evening, 61 tomorrow night. Partly sunny tomorrow, high 79. Partly sunny Wednesday, high 81. Again tonight, cloudy, low 63. For Troy on the Wiregrass on Classic Hits 94.7.
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0: Early days for Freddie Mercury and Queen. Tasty stuff called Killer Queen. All right, this is a little weird, but apparently goats can lift your spirits. Boston University Medical Center says so. They studied this. They found that spending time with goats 3 times a week led to a 76% drop in depression symptoms. Yikes.
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2: For Troy and the Wiregrass, cloudy tonight and tomorrow night, partly sunny tomorrow and Wednesday. Low tonight, 63, high tomorrow, 79. Tomorrow night's low, 61, and Wednesday's high, 81. Again tonight, cloudy, low, 63. For Troy and the Wiregrass on Classic Hits 94.7.

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1: Fox News, I'm John Saucier. Former pastor and American Idol contestant Caleb Flynn was sentenced today for the murder of his wife Ashley in February of this year in their Ohio home. Miami County Judge Jeanine Pratt.
2: Count one, aggravated murder, an unclassified felony. The court imposes a prison sentence of life without the possibility of parole, which by operation of law is a mandatory prison sentence to be served at the Ohio Department of Rehabilitation and Corrections.
1: Russian officials say they're monitoring an incident where an employee at a Siberian plague research institute reportedly got sick with pneumonia and died. President Trump, have you heard about this?
3: Well, looking at it very strongly, we just heard about it. And they call it pneumonia. And pneumonia, you know, years ago you could treat pneumonia easier. The microbes and the germs have gotten stronger disproportionately. But we'll help them.
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4: 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Explore over 20,000 artifacts in the main building. 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Tickets $12, children 5 and under, and museum members are free. Pioneer Days at the Pioneer Museum of Alabama on 231 north of Troy, Friday, October 9th and Saturday the 10th from 10 to 4.
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4: For Troy and the Wiregrass, after a soggy weekend, it'll just be cloudy tonight and tomorrow night. Low 63 this evening, 61 tomorrow night. Partly sunny tomorrow, high 79. Partly sunny Wednesday, high 81. Again tonight, cloudy, low 63 for Troy and the Wiregrass on Classic Hits 94.7.

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0: Tina Turner, What's Love Got to Do With It? 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
7: For Troy and the Wiregrass, cloudy tonight and tomorrow night, partly sunny tomorrow and Wednesday. Low tonight 63, high tomorrow 79, tomorrow night's low 61, and Wednesday's high 81. Again tonight, cloudy, low 63 for Troy and the Wiregrass on Classic Hits 94.7.
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0: Well, John Oates, She's Gone from the Early Days is not a hit the first time around. Anyway, it comes from their Abandoned Luncheonette album, which was their second album, believe it or not.
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0: Bonnie, rate something to talk about. Name of the song. All right, cats. Not all cats show affection, but what they do, when they do, it's a big deal. Cats have these scent glands around their face, right, and their head, and they rub their face on you. That's a way of saying they feel comfortable and familiar with you. This also signals to other cats to back off, find their own person. Cats, strange and wonderful creatures.
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0: Boston, don't look back from the early days. Okay, you're dreaming of a getaway, and you'll save if you time it right. All right, from Expedia. Now, for trips within the U.S., you'll spend an average of $130 less when you book 15 to 30 days before you fly. Or pick the cheapest day of the week to depart. 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Hey, worth thinking about. 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
2: 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He's known for his powerful sermon, Sinners in the Hands of an Angry God. 1830, 21st President of the United States, Chester A. Arthur, was born in Fairfield, Vermont. He succeeded to the presidency following the murder of James A. Garfield. 1864, birth anniversary of Louis Lumiere's film Pioneers. 1863, the Confederate semi-submersible David rammed the Union ironclad New Ironsides with a spar torpedo. This was the first successful Southern attack using a submersible craft. 1877, after a 1,700-mile retreat, Chief Joseph and the Nez Perce Indians surrendered to U.S. cavalry troops at Bear's Paw. He made his famous speech, "From where the sun now stands, I will fight no more forever." 1882, birth anniversary of Robert Hutchins Goddard, the father of the space age. He launched a liquid-fuel-powered rocket March 16, 1926, in Auburn, Massachusetts. 1888, birth anniversary of Richard Byrd, pioneering American aviator and explorer who made the first flight over both the North Pole and the South Pole. His distinguished naval career, including serving as the branch's liaison officer to Congress, where he was responsible for the legislation that created the Navy's Bureau of Aeronautics. 1921, the World Series was broadcast on radio for the first time. 1930, the Columbia Broadcasting System, CBS, aired the first of its live Sunday night radio broadcast of the New York Philharmonic. NBC carried the NBC Orchestra on Sunday night. 1947, President Harry Truman delivered the first televised White House address. 1969, the surreal comedy Monty Python's Flying Circus made its debut on BBC television. 1984, the Space Shuttle Challenger's sixth mission had a crew of seven, including two women. 1998, the House Judiciary Committee voted to investigate whether President Bill Clinton should be removed from office on charges of corruption and perjury. Having birthdays, actress Karen Allen of Raiders of the Lost Ark and Starman is 75. Race car driver Michael Andretti is 64. Actress Josie Bissett of Melrose Place is 56. Hall of Fame golfer Laura Davies is 63. Actor Jesse Eisenberg, 43. Singer Bob Geldof, 75. Hall of Fame basketball player Grant Hill is 54. Hall of Fame hockey player Mario Lemieux is 61. Artist and architect who created the Vietnam Veterans Memorial and is the recipient of the Presidential Medal of Freedom, Maya Lin, is 67. Musician-singer Steve Miller of The Band is 83. Actress Parminder K. Nagra of ER is 51. Oscar and Emmy-winning actress Kate Winslet is 51. It happened on this day, October the 5th. 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I'm Doc Kirby reporting for WTBF.
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1: Fox News, I'm Tom Rigotti. A former American Idol contestant convicted of murdering his wife in Ohio has been sentenced to life in prison without parole. Fox's Jessica Rosenthal reports.
2: A jury found Caleb Flynn guilty of murdering his wife, Ashley, after talking to his girlfriend about wanting to kill her. Prosecutors say he staged a home invasion break-in and claimed she was shot by a burglar. Flynn sobbed his way through a lengthy statement at sentencing, insisting he did not kill his wife.
3: I will continue to fight for my innocence as long as the Lord allows me to.
1: Concern in Russia after a lab technician dies. Fox's Julian Turner has details.
4: A lab worker involved in an accident at a Siberian plague research institute has died from a mysterious illness. Health officials believe the 28-year-old Russian woman was exposed to pneumonic plague.
1: U.S. health experts say pneumonic plague is treatable with antibiotics if caught early. 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